0: 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Eyesoffaith.vision. We can do this together. Tonight's Delilah's Dilemma is from a young man named Jack, a young tongue-tied man named Jack, who's got a little crush going on, who says, I need some advice. I am in love. I really want to ask somebody out, but I cannot find the courage to ask her. She was in a relationship that ended abruptly about 8 months ago. But when she told me, she seemed sad, but a little excited. I've always had a crush on her. I kept it to myself. I was seconds away from asking her out, but then she told me she found this one guy to be cute. However, it appears that is not going anywhere. She and I laugh a lot and we get along really well. I just don't have the courage to ask her out, as I'm worried that she will say no, and I don't want things to be awkward between us. Delilah, please help. I'm afraid of losing her. From Jack. Oh, Jack, I will have my words for you coming up next. You're listening to Delilah.
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17: Here's your WHOP Weather Center forecast. Lows level off around 58 tonight under clear skies, winds out of the east at around 5 miles an hour. High temperatures reach up to 83 tomorrow, mainly clear skies. Partly cloudy tomorrow night, lows dip down to about 61. Mainly sunny Friday with a high of 84, 86 Saturday. That's the forecast. I'm meteorologist Megan Mulford for 98.7 Light FM. Right now, it's 81 degrees.
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0: Good evening. Hello, my friend. Hello. Welcome to your Wednesday night, a week away from school being out for my kids. I'm excited that I don't have to get up and get out the door. It's such an early hour. I drive the kids to school every day. We have a little concert every single day. We have a playlist. We mix it up sometimes, but, you know, the Gummy Bear, I Am a Gummy Bear song is still right there at the top of the list. So you can understand why I'm excited. I don't have to get up at 6 a.m. and drive them to school since I don't get off the air until midnight. But I'm not excited about the fact that, you know, five minor children home all day. Thank goodness we've got all sorts of fun things planned out for the summer. Lots of trips to the reservoir, lots of fun outdoor things. How about you? When are your kids out? Are they out soon? Are they out already? A lot of kids are out already. I am going to be here tonight to share stories from the heart, stories of families, of kids, of summer vacations, and more. 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
16: Here's your WHOP Weather Center forecast. Lows level off around 58 tonight under clear skies, winds out of the east at around 5 miles an hour. High temperatures reach up to 83 tomorrow, mainly clear skies. Partly cloudy tomorrow night, lows dip down to about 61. Mainly sunny Friday with a high of 84, 86 Saturday. That's the forecast. I'm meteorologist Megan Mulford for 98.7 Light FM. Right now, it's 81 degrees.
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1: You, a bit of hope. A bit. No outlandish promises, no self-help guru stuff. A bit of hope to remind you that no matter what you're facing, no matter what you're going through, tomorrow is going to be another day. And you will get through it.

0: The last couple of weeks, I've been talking a lot about graduation, about kids graduating from kindergarten or junior high, high school and college, and about the transitions that we go through when one chapter closes and another begins. In just a moment, I'm going to talk with a mom who wants to honor some graduates in a very unique family dynamic. You've probably picked up over the years, if you've listened to the show, that I have a very different family dynamic. I've got kids, I've got stepkids, I've got adopted kids and foster kids and exes, and my husband has an ex, and I try very hard to be respectful and to show grace. I haven't always done that. When I was younger, I was so jealous and so possessive and so insecure. There was no room for grace or kindness or forgiveness in my heart. Thank goodness age and wisdom have helped me with that. But in just a moment, I'm going to talk with a listener who has so much grace and so much wisdom when it comes to unique family dynamics. Stay tuned for this story coming up next. 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Heroes like Fire Captain Andrew Donner. 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Tunnel to Towers honored Captain Donner by paying off the family's mortgage in honor of his sacrifices. 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
15: Here's your WHOP Weather Center forecast. Lows level off around 58 tonight, under clear skies, winds out of the east at around 5 miles an hour. High temperatures reach up to 83 tomorrow, mainly clear skies. Partly cloudy tomorrow night, lows dip down to about 61. Mainly sunny Friday with a high of 84, 86 Saturday. That's the forecast. I'm meteorologist Megan Mulford for 98.7 Light FM. 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

0: If you were listening to this show last week, you might have heard a young man named Jesse who called me, who is married in a marriage, but he's not. He's faithful, but he's not connected at all to his bride. They have completely separate lives under the same roof. We had a long conversation, and I kind of had to break a little hard on him because he was explaining and justifying why he kept his wife at arm's distance and couldn't understand why she said she can't live like this anymore. Well, we had a difficult conversation, and I was a little rough on him. After we said goodbye, I actually felt bad for a while, thinking I probably shouldn't have come down on him so hard. Well, he is on the phone lines right now, and we are going to see what is happening and if he'll forgive me for being a little rough, but if he listened to anything I said. We'll find out coming up next. 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
19: Here's your WHOP Weather Center forecast. Lows level off around 58 tonight under clear skies, winds out of the east at around 5 miles an hour. High temperatures reach up to 83 tomorrow, mainly clear skies. Partly cloudy tomorrow night, lows dip down to about 61. Mainly sunny Friday with a high of 84, 86 Saturday. That's the forecast. I'm meteorologist Megan Mulford for 98.7 Light FM. 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
1: Right here, I can fix you a glass if you would like. It's time to talk heart to heart. It's time to get real. It's time to share who's on your heart, what's going on in your world. And then it's time for me to find the perfect song to go with your situation.

0: A minute ago, if you were listening, I was talking about summer vacations and kids getting out of school. And the other part of that are graduations. Many graduations last week, many this week. A big wedding in my circle coming up this week. And a birthday party. My granddaughters, two of my granddaughters had birthdays on Monday. And so there are birthday parties for them this weekend. What's going on in your world? Are you celebrating a birthday? Are you celebrating a graduation? Are you mourning? Are you in mourning and you don't know how to admit that because your son or daughter is graduating? Whatever is going on, whether you are celebrating, mourning, or a little bit of both, I'm here to celebrate with you and to mourn with you. You will get through this, Mama, I promise. We'll be back. You're listening to Lila. 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
21: Here's your WHOP Weather Center forecast. Lows level off around 58 tonight under clear skies, winds out of the east at around 5 miles an hour. High temperatures reach up to 83 tomorrow, mainly clear skies. Partly cloudy tomorrow night, lows dip down to about 61. Mainly sunny Friday with a high of 84, 86 Saturday. That's the forecast. I'm meteorologist Megan Mulford for 98.7 Light FM. Right now, 71.
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0: So is the AC running full time in your house now? And you're thinking, oh my gosh, my electric bill is going to go through the roof. Yes, yes it is. And you catch yourself sounding exactly like your mother. Close the door. You're letting all the cool air out. Close the door. Were you born in a barn? We actually live in a barn. We have converted an old barn to our home, and that's where I live right now. I have for the last 2 years. So every time I catch myself saying that, were you born in a barn? I'm like, wait a minute, we live in a barn. If you don't have the luxury of AC, we have the in-window units in the barn, a couple of them. If you don't have the luxury of AC, hopefully at least you have a fan if it's getting kind of hot where you live. And I will be here to cool you down. Like a cool stream on a hot summer night, I will be here to whisper in your ear. 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
16: Here's your WHOP Weather Center forecast. Lows level off around 58 tonight under clear skies, winds out of the east at around 5 miles an hour. High temperatures reach up to 83 tomorrow, mainly clear skies. Partly cloudy tomorrow night, lows dip down to about 61. Mainly sunny Friday with a high of 84, 86 Saturday. That's the forecast. I'm meteorologist Megan Mulford for 98.7 Light FM. Right now, 71.
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1: Your Wednesday and ease you into a peaceful state of mind. If this is your first time with us, welcome aboard. The phone lines are open and we so look forward to talking with you tonight. 1-888-633-5452.

0: 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Tonight's Delilah's Dilemma is from a young man named Jack, a young tongue-tied man named Jack, who's got a little crush going on, who says, I need some advice. I am in love. I really want to ask somebody out, but I cannot find the courage to ask her. She was in a relationship that ended abruptly about 8 months ago. But when she told me, she seemed sad, but a little excited. I've always had a crush on her. I kept it to myself. I was seconds away from asking her out, but then she told me she found this one guy to be cute. However, it appears that is not going anywhere. She and I laugh a lot and we get along really well. I just don't have the courage to ask her out, as I'm worried that she will say no, and I don't want things to be awkward between us. Delilah, please help. I'm afraid of losing her, from Jack. Oh, Jack, I will have my words for you coming up next. 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
16: Here's your WHOP Weather Center forecast. Lows level off around 58 tonight under clear skies, winds out of the east at around 5 miles an hour. High temperatures reach up to 83 tomorrow, mainly clear skies. Partly cloudy tomorrow night, lows dip down to about 61. Mainly sunny Friday with a high of 84, 86 Saturday. That's the forecast. I'm meteorologist Megan Mulford for 98.7 Light FM. Right now, 71.
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15: Here's your WHOP Weather Center forecast. Lows level off around 58 overnight under clear skies, southeasterly winds at around 5 miles an hour. Daytime highs approaching 83 Thursday, mainly clear skies. Partly cloudy Thursday night, lows level off around 61. High temperatures reach up to 84 Friday under mainly sunny skies, 86 Saturday.
16: That's the forecast. I'm meteorologist Megan Mulford for 98.7 Light FM. Right now, it's 71 degrees.
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1: And dedications to smooth off the rough edges of your Wednesday, to ease you into a dreamy state of mind, so you're not lying there going over and over and over things in your head. I'm glad you found us. Stick around.

0: I appreciate the fact that you are here. I hope that there is peace in your heart. You know, one of the reasons that my show has been on late at night for most of my career, I've been on the radio for a long time, but nights are when the boogeyman comes out. During the day, you're busy, you're working, you're going here, you're going there, but nights are tough, aren't they? Especially if you're not with the one you love. Especially if you're laying there and there's a hole in your heart and you're just aching. Physically, you can feel it inside, aching to be with the one you love. Nights are so painful. And that's where I sneak in, because I can be here sort of like a band-aid on that ache in your heart. The songs can fill your soul with sweet repose. And hopefully the words and stories will help you to realize that tomorrow's another day and you are going to make it through the night. 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
17: Here's your WHOP Weather Center forecast. Lows level off around 58 overnight under clear skies, southeasterly winds at around 5 miles an hour. Daytime highs approaching 83 Thursday, mainly clear skies. Partly cloudy Thursday night, lows level off around 61. High temperatures reach up to 84 Friday under mainly sunny skies, 86 Saturday. That's the forecast. I'm meteorologist Megan Mulford for 98.7 Light FM. Right now, it's 71 degrees.
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0: Time for me to say goodnight. If I didn't get to your request or your dedication, I apologize. 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
21: Here's your WHOP Weather Center forecast. Lows level off around 58 overnight under clear skies, southeasterly winds at around 5 miles an hour. Daytime highs approaching 83 Thursday, mainly clear skies. Partly cloudy Thursday night, lows level off around 61. High temperatures reach up to 84 Friday under mainly sunny skies, 86 Saturday. That's the forecast. I'm meteorologist Megan Mulford for 98.7 Light FM. Currently 70.
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1: NBC News Radio, I'm Lisa Carton. President Trump says the U.S. hit Iran hard with strikes recently. Speaking from the Oval Office, Trump said the U.S. could wipe out Iran pretty quickly if he chooses to do so, but he doesn't want any more people to die. The president said if Iran signs an agreement, they will not have a nuclear weapon.
2: If anybody went there, we'll see exactly what's happening and we'll blow it up a little bit further.
1: It all comes after the two countries exchanged missile fire over the Persian Gulf earlier today. Meanwhile, the House has passed a measure today aimed at limiting President Trump's Iran war powers. The resolution passed 215 to 208 with four Republicans voting yes alongside all Democrats. However, it wouldn't force Trump to end hostilities even if passed by the Senate because there are outstanding constitutional questions. Hollywood star Shia LaBeouf, who was arrested during Mardi Gras for a fight in New Orleans, has pled guilty to battery. Lisa Carton, NBC News Radio.
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4: And this update is brought to you by Ash Brenson's All Clean. Hopkinsville City Council members bid farewell to Ward 5 Council Member Amy Craig, who's resigning, and Hopkinsville Police Patrol Officer Bolo, who will be moving to North Carolina with his owner at Tuesday's meeting. A teen is dead following a cliff jumping incident in Lyon County. Officials say that on Sunday, 18-year-old Caleb Milam drowned after cliff jumping into Kentucky Lake at the Rock Quarry. Milam's body was then recovered on Monday. No further details have been released. With the passing of the nonpartisan filing deadline, we have an idea of what the ballots will look like come November in the general election. The race for mayor of Oak Grove is looking crowded, as incumbent Jackie Oliver has filed to seek re-election, and she'll be facing challengers Janet Edwards, Richard Baker, John Campbell, and Devon Perkins. That's been your news, and this is Deontay Berry reporting.
5: Here's your WHOP Weather Center forecast. Lows level off around 58 overnight under clear skies, southeasterly winds at around 5 miles an hour. Daytime highs approaching 83 Thursday, mainly clear skies. Partly cloudy Thursday night, lows level off around 61. High temperatures reach up to 84 Friday under mainly sunny skies, 86 Saturday. That's the forecast. I'm meteorologist Megan Mulford for 98.7 Light FM. 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

One and only Prince, When Doves Cry. They just started today, the 3rd of June, that big celebration in Minneapolis for Prince. That's going to go until June 7th in Minneapolis and St. Paul. Hand in my pocket, here's Alanis Morissette.

0: Miss Independent Kelly Clarkson and John Mellencamp right before that. Mr. Mellencamp getting ready to hit the road in a little more than a month. He'll be starting off his tour in Grand Rapids, Michigan. Says he's going to be playing about 27 songs every night, he said in a new video that he just posted to social media. I'm still working out and I'm still smoking. He says that at the end of the video as he lights up a cigarette and waves through the smoke, saying, come on out to my Dancing Words tour. That gets underway coming up next month in July. Coming up in just a minute here on the radio, hang on for Gabby Barrett, Charlie Puth, also the Starship.
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9: Here's your WHOP Weather Center forecast. Lows level off around 58 overnight under clear skies, southeasterly winds at around 5 miles an hour. Daytime highs approaching 83 Thursday, mainly clear skies. Partly cloudy Thursday night, lows level off around 61. High temperatures reach up to 84 Friday under mainly sunny skies, 86 Saturday. That's the forecast. I'm meteorologist Megan Mulford for 98.7 Light FM. 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

0: John Cicada wants to know, do you believe in us? Do you still believe in us? Gabby Barrett and Charlie Puth with I hope you do. And also Starship, nothing's going to stop us now. I'm Joe, nothing's going to stop me. I've got more great music coming up. Taylor Swift on the way, All for One. And up next, it's Tom Petty.
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0: Taylor Swift and Opalite. Taylor's got a new song coming for us on Friday, and it's going to be part of Toy Story 5. And the song is called I Knew It, I Knew You. It comes out on Friday. She said she's very excited to be able to write for these characters. She got a chance to see an advanced screening of Toy Story 5, and she said she went home and wrote the song that night after watching the screening. That's pretty cool. Looking forward to this new song coming Friday from Taylor Swift.
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11: Here's your WHOP Weather Center forecast. Lows level off around 58 overnight under clear skies, southeasterly winds at around 5 miles an hour. Daytime highs approaching 83 Thursday, mainly clear skies. Partly cloudy Thursday night, lows level off around 61. High temperatures reach up to 84 Friday under mainly sunny skies. 86 Saturday. That's the forecast. I'm meteorologist Megan Mulford for 98.7 Light FM. Currently, 70.
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1: NBC News Radio, I'm Tammy Trujillo. Not all the results are in from Tuesday's primaries. In California, Democrats Javier Becerra and Tom Steyer, along with Republican Steve Hilton, are all vying for two spots in November's general election for governor. In the race for Los Angeles mayor, reality TV star Spencer Pratt is close to securing a spot.

0: officially marketing its initial public offering on June 12th. Tammy Trujillo, NBC News Radio.
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2: And this update is brought to you by Ash Brenson's All Clean. Hopkinsville City Council members bid farewell to Ward 5 Council Member Amy Craig, who's resigning, and Hopkinsville Police Patrol Officer Bolo, who will be moving to North Carolina with his owner at Tuesday's meeting. A teen is dead following a cliff-jumping incident in Lyon County. Officials say that on Sunday, 18-year-old Caleb Milam drowned after cliff-jumping into Kentucky Lake at the Rock Quarry. Milam's body was then recovered on Monday. No further details have been released. With the passing of the nonpartisan filing deadline, we have an idea of what the ballots will look like come November in the general election. The race for mayor of Oak Grove is looking crowded, as incumbent Jackie Oliver has filed to seek re-election, and she'll be facing challengers Janet Edwards, Richard Baker, John Campbell, and Devon Perkins. That's been your news, and this is Deontay Berry reporting.
3: Here's your WHOP Weather Center forecast. Lots of sunshine today with a high of 84. Southerly winds 5 to 10 miles an hour. Partly cloudy skies tonight, lows around 61. Sunshine mixed with clouds at times tomorrow, high of 84. A mix of clouds and sun Saturday with highs in the upper 80s. Slight chance of thunderstorms Sunday. That's the forecast. I'm meteorologist Megan Mulford for 98.7 Light FM. Right now, 70.
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0: Hate Myself for Loving You, Joan Jett and the Blackhearts, kicking off this hour. I'm Joe with Eddie Money and Alex Warren. Coming up here, Shakira, Hips Don't Lie with Wyclef Jean.
1: Ladies up in here tonight, no fighting. We got the refugees. No fighting. Over here.

0: Ordinary from Alex Warren, who made the announcement of his tour. He enlisted the help of Jennifer Aniston and Max Greenfield to join him in a comical video sharing the news of his upcoming tour. Now, he also enlisted Kevin James for another comical video announcing his new album. The album's called Wild Child. And in this video, I don't want to spoil it for you, but it's kind of funny. Kevin James plays a director who tries to get Alex Warren hooked up to a harness to say that he's going to fly before somebody crashed. You know what? I don't want to ruin it. You go watch it. But the new album is coming. It's called Wild Child from Alex Warren.
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7: Here's your WHOP Weather Center forecast. Lots of sunshine today with a high of 84. Southerly winds 5 to 10 miles an hour. Partly cloudy skies tonight, lows around 61. Sunshine mixed with clouds at times tomorrow, high of 84. A mix of clouds and sun Saturday with highs in the upper 80s. Slight chance of thunderstorms Sunday. That's the forecast. I'm meteorologist Megan Mulford for 98.7 Light FM. Currently, it's 65 degrees.
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0: A fantastic song from Joni Mitchell, Big Yellow Taxi. That's the Counting Crows version of that song with Vanessa Carlton helping out. Big Yellow Taxi, also the Cranberries, and Linger. Thanks for lingering with me. I'm Joe Scar. Got music on the way in just a second from Leona Lewis and Loverboy and Delamitri, all coming up.
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0: Definitely an international set of music there from Canada, Lover Boy, right before that. From the United Kingdom, Leona Lewis, and from Scotland, Delamitri, and Roll to Me. It's Joe rolling through the show and rolling up to the birthdays. Today is the third day of June. Got to say happy birthday to you if your birthday is today. You share your birthday with Ian Hunter of Mott the Koople fame. He's 87 years young today. Anderson Cooper from CNN is 59 today. Eddie Holman, the singer who brought us the song Hey There Lonely Girl, he's 80 today. Denise Williams, singer-songwriter, turning 76. Susie Quattro, who played Leather Tuscadero on Happy Days, a singer and actress, is 76 today. And Rafael Nadal, the tennis player, having a decade birthday. He is 40.
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10: Here's your WHOP Weather Center forecast. Lots of sunshine today with a high of 84. Southerly winds 5 to 10 miles an hour. Partly cloudy skies tonight, lows around 61. Sunshine mixed with clouds at times tomorrow, high of 84. A mix of clouds and sun Saturday with highs in the upper 80s. Slight chance of thunderstorms Sunday. That's the forecast. I'm meteorologist Megan Mulford for 98.7 Light FM. Currently, it's 65 degrees.
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1: NBC News Radio, I'm Tammy Trujillo. President Trump says the U.S. hit Iran hard with strikes recently. Speaking from the Oval Office, he said the U.S. could wipe out Iran pretty quickly if he chooses to do so, but he says he doesn't want any more people to die. The president said if Iran signs an agreement, they will not have a nuclear weapon. It all comes after the two countries exchanged missile fire over the Persian Gulf. One person's dead, three others hurt after a shooting at a high school graduation ceremony in Fairfield, California. It's not clear if the suspect has been caught or even identified yet. Results are still coming in after six states held primary elections on Tuesday. In California, the races for governor and L.A. mayor are still up in the air. Democrats Javier Becerra and Tom Steyer, along with Republican Steve Hilton, are vying for two spots in November's general election for governor. While reality TV star Spencer Pratt is close to securing a spot on November's ballot to go against incumbent mayor Karen Bass. Tammy Trujillo, NBC News Radio.
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3: And this update is brought to you by Ash Brenson's All Clean. Hopkinsville City Council members bid farewell to Ward 5 Council Member Amy Craig, who's resigning, and Hopkinsville Police Patrol Officer Bolo, who will be moving to North Carolina with his owner at Tuesday's meeting. A teen is dead following a cliff jumping incident in Lyon County. Officials say that on Sunday, 18-year-old Caleb Milam drowned after cliff jumping into Kentucky Lake at the Rock Quarry. Milam's body was then recovered on Monday. No further details have been released. With the passing of the nonpartisan filing deadline, we have an idea of what the ballots will look like come November in the general election. The race for mayor of Oak Grove is looking crowded, as incumbent Jackie Oliver has filed to seek re-election, and she'll be facing challengers Janet Edwards, Richard Baker, John Campbell, and Devon Perkins. That's been your news, and this is Deontay Berry reporting.
4: Here's your WHOP Weather Center forecast. Lots of sunshine today with a high of 84. Southerly winds 5 to 10 miles an hour. Partly cloudy skies tonight, lows around 61. Sunshine mixed with clouds at times.

More Canadian music, that's Nickelback and How You Remind Me starting out this hour. Hang on for Madonna and Avril Lavigne coming up first. We're going to ride. We're going to ride like the wind with Christopher Cross.

0: Vogue. You've got to Vogue. You've got to strike the pose. That's Madonna with Vogue. And right before that, Avril Lavigne, I'm with you. Ride Like the Wind from Christopher Cross. I'm Joe. I'm with you. And I'm glad to have you with me. Thanks for turning on the radio station today. Keep it turned on and turned up. Ella Langley coming up. Roxette on the way. Dead or Alive. And Phil Collins all coming up just around the corner.
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3: And here's Clark with the weather. 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
6: Here's your WHOP Weather Center forecast. Lots of sunshine today with a high of 84. Southerly winds 5 to 10 miles an hour. Partly cloudy skies tonight, lows around 61. Sunshine mixed with clouds at times tomorrow, high of 84. A mix of clouds and sun Saturday with highs in the upper 80s. Slight chance of thunderstorms Sunday. That's the forecast. I'm meteorologist Megan Mulford for 98.7 Light FM. Currently, it's 62 degrees.
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0: She was in Texas from Ella Langley. The song spent several weeks at number one. And right before Ella, Roxette, taking a joyride. You spin me round like a record, dead or alive. Joe here spinning the records and lots more of them to spin for you. Coming up in a couple of minutes, hang on, Modern English. I will not only spin, but I will stop the world and melt with you. Firework from Katy Perry coming up. Phil Collins on the way, too.
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0: Something Happened on the Way to Heaven. That's Phil Collins, a solo song from Phil. And hopefully nothing will happen on the way to the Rock and Roll Hall of Fame. Phil is part of the class of 2026, and he'll be inducted and enshrined coming up in November with those ceremonies held in Los Angeles. Modern English, I'm out with you, and Firework from Katy Perry right before Phil Collins. Coming up in just a couple of minutes, hang on for another hour on the way. Uptown Funk, Mark Ronson featuring Bruno Mars. That's coming up next.
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11: Here's your WHOP Weather Center forecast. Daytime highs approaching 84. Today, under mainly clear skies, southerly winds 5 to 10 miles an hour. Tonight, lows around 61. Mainly clear skies tomorrow, highs level off around 84. Partly cloudy Saturday with highs in the upper 80s. Chance of thunderstorms Sunday. That's the forecast. I'm meteorologist Megan Mulford for 98.7 Light FM. Currently, it's 62 degrees.
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1: NBC News Radio, I'm Tammy Trujillo. The House has passed a measure aimed at limiting President Trump's Iran war powers. The resolution passed 215 to 208 with four Republicans voting yes alongside all Democrats. Those four GOP reps were Thomas Massey of Kentucky, Ryan Fitzpatrick of Pennsylvania, Tom Barrett of Michigan, and Ohio's Warren Davidson. The measure directs the president to remove U.S. forces from conflict with Iran unless Congress votes to declare war or authorizes military force. President Trump is lamenting the apparent end of the so-called anti-weaponization fund. The $1.7 billion fund was established by the Justice Department to reimburse people who suffered weaponization and lawfare under the Biden administration. Super Bowl champ and 10-time Pro Bowl quarterback Russell Wilson's calling it a career. He confirmed he's retiring from the NFL to take a job with CBS Sports in a social media post on Wednesday. Wilson played for 14 seasons. Tammy Trujillo, NBC News Radio.
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3: And this update is brought to you by Ash Brenson's All Clean. Hopkinsville City Council members bid farewell to Ward 5 Council Member Amy Craig, who's resigning, and Hopkinsville Police Patrol Officer Bolo, who will be moving to North Carolina with his owner at Tuesday's meeting. A teen is dead following a cliff-jumping incident in Lyon County. Officials say that on Sunday, 18-year-old Caleb Milam drowned after cliff-jumping into Kentucky Lake at the Rock Quarry. Milam's body was then recovered on Monday. No further details have been released. With the passing of the nonpartisan filing deadline, we have an idea of what the ballots will look like come November in the general election. The race for mayor of Oak Grove is looking crowded, as incumbent Jackie Oliver has filed to seek re-election, and she'll be facing challengers Janet Edwards, Richard Baker, John Campbell, and Devon Perkins. That's been your news, and this is Deontay Berry reporting.
4: Here's your WHOP Weather Center forecast. Daytime highs approaching 84. Today, under mainly clear skies, southerly winds 5 to 10 miles an hour. Tonight, lows around 61. Mainly clear skies tomorrow, highs level off around 84. Partly cloudy Saturday, with highs in the upper 80s. Chance of thunderstorms Sunday. That's the forecast. I'm meteorologist Megan Mulford for 98.7 Light FM. Currently, it's 62 degrees.
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That's from the third Rocky motion picture in the Rocky franchise. Sylvester Stallone wanted to use the Queen song, Another One Bites the Dust. They said no, so he commissioned Survivor to write Eye of the Tiger, and the rest, as they say, is history. Coming up, Evanescence and Lou Gramm. Here's Dreaming of You. It's Selena.

0: New album coming from Evanescence in just a little more than a week on July 12th. Bring Me to Life there from Evanescence, and right before them, Lou Gramm, Midnight Blue, singer, lead singer with Foreigner, Lou Gramm from his solo album with Midnight Blue, and Dreaming of You from Selena. Hey, Joe here with music coming up in just a minute from Shania Twain and Train. Train and Twain coming up after Crowded House.
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5: Here's your WHOP Weather Center forecast. Daytime highs approaching 84. Today, under mainly clear skies, southerly winds 5 to 10 miles an hour. Tonight, lows around 61. Mainly clear skies tomorrow, highs level off around 84. Partly cloudy Saturday, with highs in the upper 80s. Chance of thunderstorms Sunday. That's the forecast. I'm meteorologist Megan Mulford for 98.7 Light FM. Right now, it's 63 degrees.
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0: Man, I Feel Like a Woman, that's Shania Twain. And right before that, Pat Monahan and Train with Hey Soul Sister. Don't Dream It's Over from Crowded House started out that set. It's great music all the time, all day, every day. And I'm glad to be doing it with you and sharing it with you. I'm Joe with Sheryl Crow. Cool in the Gang, Benson Boone coming up.
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0: Sorry, I'm here for somebody else. There's Benson Boone with Sorry, I'm here for someone else, not somebody else. Sheryl Crow's Can't Cry Anymore. And right before Sheryl Crow, Kool & the Gang, Celebrate. Celebration. Joe here celebrating great music and lots more of it coming up in just a couple of minutes. I'm going to kick off another hour with The Weeknd next.
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10: Here's your WHOP Weather Center forecast. Daytime highs approaching 84. Today, under mainly clear skies, southerly winds 5 to 10 miles an hour. Tonight, lows around 61. Mainly clear skies tomorrow, highs level off around 84. Partly cloudy Saturday, with highs in the upper 80s. Chance of thunderstorms Sunday. That's the forecast. I'm meteorologist Megan Mulford for 98.7 Light FM. Right now, it's 63 degrees.
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1: NBC News Radio, I'm Mark Mayfield. The Trump administration is looking at slapping tariffs again on some of the nation's top trading partners. It follows findings from an investigation by the U.S. Trade Representative's Office into 60 trading partners over their failure to impose and enforce laws to prohibit goods made with forced labor. Elon Musk is one step closer to becoming the world's first trillionaire, with SpaceX announcing the largest IPO of all time. Here's Lisa Carton.
2: Musk's company announced a fixed price of $135 per share ahead of officially marketing its initial public offering, which is set for June 12. That would make SpaceX valued at $1.7 trillion, making it the seventh biggest company in the U.S. by market cap. I'm Lisa Carton.
1: And the Knicks beat the Spurs to tip off the NBA Finals 105-95 in Game 1 from San Antonio. Mark Mayfield, NBC News Radio.
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4: And this update is brought to you by Ash Brunson's All Clean. Hopkinsville City Council members bid farewell to Ward 5 Council Member Amy Craig, who's resigning, and Hopkinsville Police Patrol Officer Bolo, who will be moving to North Carolina with his owner at Tuesday's meeting. A teen is dead following a cliff jumping incident in Lyon County. Officials say that on Sunday, 18-year-old Caleb Milam drowned after cliff jumping into Kentucky Lake at the Rock Quarry. Milam's body was then recovered on Monday. No further details have been released. With the passing of the nonpartisan filing deadline, we have an idea of what the ballots will look like come November in the general election. The race for mayor of Oak Grove is looking crowded, as incumbent Jackie Oliver has filed to seek re-election, and she'll be facing challengers Janet Edwards, Richard Baker, John Campbell, and Devon Perkins. That's been your news, and this is Deontay Berry reporting.
5: Here's your WHOP Weather Center forecast. Mainly clear today, with daytime highs approaching 84. Winds out of the south, 5 to 10 miles an hour. Lows level off around 61. Tonight, partly cloudy skies. Daytime highs approaching 84. Tomorrow, mainly clear skies. A mix of clouds and sun Saturday, with highs in the upper 80s. Chance for storms Sunday. That's the forecast. I'm meteorologist Megan Mulford for 98.7 Light FM. Right now, 63.
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Whitney Houston and So Emotional, kicking off another great hour of great music with Harry Styles and Naked Eyes coming up. Here's Kelly Clarkson, What Doesn't Kill You Makes You Stronger.

0: American Girls from Harry Styles, and that wraps up a set that started with Whitney Houston, and So Emotional from Whitney's second album, which, by the way, was released on yesterday's date, 1987, June 2nd, 1987. It featured the number one hit, I Want to Dance with Somebody, also So Emotional, and How Will I Know? Other songs, too, from Whitney Houston. It was released, like I said, on yesterday's date, June 2nd, 1987. Coming up in just a minute, hang on, I've got J-Lo for you and lots more great music on the way.
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4: Here's your WHOP Weather Center forecast. Mainly clear today, with daytime highs approaching 84. Winds out of the south, 5 to 10 miles an hour. Lows level off around 61. Tonight, partly cloudy skies. Daytime highs approaching 84. Tomorrow, mainly clear skies. A mix of clouds and sun, Saturday, with highs in the upper 80s. Chance for storms, Sunday. That's the forecast. I'm meteorologist Megan Mulford for 98.7 Light FM. Right now, 63.
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0: Rolling in the Deep with the one and only Adele. And right before Adele, had music there for you from Spice Girls, Say You'll Be There, and The Way You Make Me Feel from MJ, Michael Jackson. Coming up in just a minute, Four Non Blondes, they're working on the follow-up to their debut album, 30 Years Later. You heard me right. It's coming up, hopefully, before the end of this year. Coming up also, besides Four Non Blondes, hang on for Ed Sheeran and Eddie Money back to back.
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0: I want to go back. That's Eddie Money. I'm wanting to go back to those younger years. And right before Eddie Money, Ed Sheeran. Ed and Eddie, back to back. Shape of You from Ed Sheeran. And What's Up from Four Non Blondes. What's Up is No Doubt. They're at Sphere in Las Vegas through the 13th of this month. And they're up on the radio next with It's My Life.
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10: Here's your WHOP Weather Center forecast. Mainly clear today, with daytime highs approaching 84. Winds out of the south, 5 to 10 miles an hour. Lows level off around 61. Tonight, partly cloudy skies. Daytime highs approaching 84. Tomorrow, mainly clear skies. A mix of clouds and sun Saturday, with highs in the upper 80s. Chance for storms Sunday. That's the forecast. I'm meteorologist Megan Mulford for 98.7 Light FM. 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
1: NBC News Radio, I'm Michael Kastner. The House has passed a measure aimed at limiting President Trump's Iran war powers. A resolution passed 215-208 with four Republicans voting yes alongside all Democrats. The measure directs the president to remove U.S. forces from conflict with Iran unless Congress votes to declare war or authorizes military force. President Trump is lamenting the apparent end of the so-called anti-weaponization fund. More from Lisa Carton.
2: The weaponization fund was a beautiful thing. It was something I heard that. I thought that was the greatest thing.
3: The $1.7 billion fund was established by the Justice Department to reimburse people who suffered weaponization and lawfare under the Biden administration. It was halted by the courts. There were reports that some of the people who participated in the January 6th Capitol riots would be getting money from the fund. On Wednesday, Trump said people came to his January 6th rally with love, and since then they've been abused, leading some to commit suicide. I'm Lisa Carton.
1: One person is dead and at least three others are hurt after a shooting at a high school graduation ceremony in Fairfield, California. The latest from Mark Mayfield.
4: It happened on Wednesday night outside of Fairfield High School. The ceremony was actually for a continuation school called Sem Yito High School. Witnesses heard shots after the ceremony ended as people were in the parking lot taking pictures. It's not clear if a suspect has been caught or identified. Fairfield is located next to Interstate 80, halfway between San Francisco and Sacramento. I'm Mark Mayfield.
1: A flesh-eating screw worm has been confirmed in the U.S. The parasite burrows into the flesh of living animals and was eradicated in the U.S. about 60 years ago. On Wednesday, the USDA said a screw worm had been detected in a three-week-old calf in South Texas. Michael Kastner, NBC News Radio.
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7: Good morning, and this is Deontay Berry reporting. Hopkinsville City Council members bid farewell to Ward 5 Council member Amy Craig and Hopkinsville Police Patrol Officer Bolo at Tuesday's meeting. Craig has represented Ward 5 on the City Council since 2017, and she announced that she's resigning after her husband received an assignment to oversee missionary work in Ghana. She says she and her husband did not ask for this three-year assignment, but she looks forward to hopefully making a positive difference. Hopkinsville Mayor J.R. Knight presented Craig with a key to the city.
8: So my husband, Nathan, who's actually here tonight, he was called to oversee missionary work in West Africa, specifically in Ghana. And we received the assignment to serve actually in September, but didn't find out where we were going until December. And so the last several months have been extremely chaotic, trying to get organized and ready to go. But this is not something we asked for. We didn't apply. We've been asked to do it. And it's a three-year assignment. So we're kind of going with faith that we're going to make a difference in that part of the world.
7: The Clarksville Police Department reports that a massive search effort began Tuesday afternoon when 3-year-old Tyler Hall was reported missing from his home on Aurelia Lynn Drive around 11:30 a.m. Clarksville police officers, firefighters, emergency management, and many other agencies, along with community member volunteers, extensively searched the area for hours. Those efforts would come to an end when the child was found in the home around 8 p.m. He was reportedly found heavily concealed in the attic of the residence. He was transported to Vanderbilt, Clarksville for further evaluation after being seen by Montgomery County EMS at the scene. A teen is dead following a cliff jumping incident in Lyon County. Officials say that on Sunday, 18-year-old Caleb Milam drowned after cliff jumping into Kentucky Lake at the Rock Quarry. Milam's body was then recovered on Monday. No further details have been released. And with the passing of the nonpartisan filing deadline, we have an idea of what the ballots will look like come the November general election. The race for mayor of Oak Grove is looking crowded, as incumbent Jackie Oliver has filed to seek re-election, and she'll be facing challengers Janet Edwards, Richard Baker, John Campbell, and Devon Perkins. That's been your news, and this is Deontay Berry reporting for WHOP News.
9: Here's your WHOP Weather Center forecast. Mainly clear today, with daytime highs approaching 84. Winds out of the south, 5 to 10 miles an hour. Lows level off around 61. Tonight, partly cloudy skies. Daytime highs approaching 84. Tomorrow, mainly clear skies. A mix of clouds and sun Saturday, with highs in the upper 80s. Chance for storms Sunday. That's the forecast. I'm meteorologist Megan Mulford for 98.7 Light FM. Right now, 63.
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10: This is America in the Morning from Westwood One. Good morning, I'm John Trout. It's Thursday, June 4th, 2026. Here's what's coming up on America in the Morning.
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0: 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You're with America in the Morning, watching radar for severe weather. AccuWeather.com meteorologist LaTroy Thornton with the outlook.
1: A rather stubborn pattern means yet another day with severe weather risk for some in the Dakotas and neighboring parts of the Midwest, with thunderstorms this afternoon and evening capable of turning severe, bringing the risk for strong winds and hail to a zone stretching from far southern North Dakota into southeastern Montana, southwestern Minnesota, all of South Dakota, areas near and east of Interstate 25 in Wyoming, as well as northern and western Nebraska, even the northeastern corner of Colorado. Wet weather extends well beyond these zones, though, with a large area stretching southward from southern Minnesota and central Wisconsin through mainly eastern portions of Nebraska and Kansas, as well as a large chunk of Iowa, central and eastern Oklahoma, nearly all of Texas, and southern Louisiana at risk for some heavy rainfall, potentially both today and tomorrow, as some drenching thunderstorms set up, largely fueled by Gulf moisture streaming northward. Places with the risk for at least a shower today also include central and western Montana, along with all but northwestern parts of New Mexico. Farther to the east, there can even be a shower into northern Minnesota, with a thunderstorm potentially by the afternoon hours from central and northern Wisconsin into the western upper peninsula of Michigan. But to the south, and especially east of there, dry conditions continue today, with a rather nice day for many as the humidity remains low under what should be a good deal of sunshine. Outside of a few showers over northwestern Washington, the West Coast region has a similarly dry day in store with plenty of sun as things continue to heat up from California's Central Valley into the desert southwest. In Brockway, Pennsylvania, today brings some sun with highs just short of 2024's record of 85. For Midland, Texas, watch for a thunderstorm around today, the high 87. I'm AccuWeather.com meteorologist LaTroy Thornton.
0: 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I'm John Trout. A hostage situation in Bakersfield, California, that went through the night into Wednesday, finally ended after the FBI shot and killed the suspect, who was allegedly armed with a bomb strapped to his chest. Correspondent Haya Panjwani reports on what police have learned about the hostage taker.
2: A man was shot and killed by the FBI after holding 10 people hostage and warning he had explosives tied to his body. Authorities stormed the building and shot the suspect overnight, ending a more than 15-hour standoff. Bakersfield Assistant Police Chief Jeremy Blakemore said the hostages were found unharmed inside the building.
3: I do want to let everyone know that we are incredibly relieved to report that all of the hostages that were involved have been safely recovered and reunited with their families. There were a total of 10 members of our community whose lives were changed yesterday. Unexpectedly, but we are thankful that they have been reunited with their loved ones after this ordeal.
2: Authorities said the suspect was an Army veteran who was dishonorably discharged, had a history with law enforcement, and was a registered sex offender.
3: Conversations led us to believe that he was really concerned about his previous case history. There were specific elements that he was very frustrated, I think, as some have expressed on some of his social media things that he's released, that he had some concerns related to how his previous cases or case had been handled and what the aftermath of that was, the sentencing and those types of things.
2: Audio courtesy of KERO. I'm Haya Panjwani.
0: Israel and Lebanon announced they've agreed to the implementation of a ceasefire, but that's contingent on Iran-backed Hezbollah stopping their Lebanon-based attacks against northern Israel. Washington correspondent Sagar Magani reports this as President Trump is acknowledging tensions with Benjamin Netanyahu over Israel's fighting with its neighbor to the north.
4: President Trump is acknowledging tensions with Benjamin Netanyahu over Israel's fighting with Hezbollah in Lebanon. He tells a New York Post podcast he's a little bit perturbed the Hezbollah fight is holding back Iran peace talks. Still, the president says his relationship with Netanyahu is solid because they're both wartime leaders. The president's under growing pressure to end the Iran war, but is noncommittal about a timeline, telling the podcast the Strait of Hormuz may stay blocked through Labor Day. That would mean a summer of higher gas prices, which are already hurting Republicans trying to hold their slim majorities in November's elections. Sagar Magani, Washington.
0: Now 19 after the hour. When we return on America in the Morning, sellers are taking their homes off the market, delisting after these messages.
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8: 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As AI transforms how work gets done, a new IBM CEO study finds success will depend on how quickly organizations redesign their workforce. CEOs agree people are the priority. 83% of CEOs say AI success depends more on people's adoption than the technology. But many organizations are still struggling to redesign roles, build new skills, and rethink how teams collaborate. This gap is already showing up in the workplace. CEOs say only 25% of employees are using AI as part of their jobs, even though 86% believe their workforce have the skills to collaborate with AI. Looking ahead, CEOs expect the impact on jobs to accelerate. By 2028, 29% of employees may need reskilling for different roles, while 59% will likely require upskilling to perform their current roles more effectively. The findings suggest the real challenge isn't just adopting AI, it's aligning jobs, skills, and ways of working with the speed of AI transformation. To learn more, visit ibm.com/IBV.
0: It's 21 after. Welcome back. You're with America in the Morning. Well, the joyride on Wall Street hit a speed bump yesterday. Here's CNBC's Jessica Ettinger.
9: Wall Street opens this morning after stocks pulled back from record highs. Oil prices were higher along with bond yields yesterday. The Dow fell 600 points. The Nasdaq was down 200. There's lots of talk about exuberance and euphoria because stocks have been hitting so many record highs over the past 2 months. But some investors are not worried.
10: It's unnatural. It's unprecedented. I think there's no question about that. However, it's an industrial revolution of sorts. You know, these are companies that have extraordinary profits, extraordinary cash flow. It's not the exuberance of other eras we've seen exactly. So I would still maintain a fair bit of conviction that we have a ways to go here.
9: Goldman Sachs' John Waldron on CNBC. Sellers are pulling homes off the market at the fastest pace in 6 years, according to Redfin, which says 5.8% of homes listed nationwide in April were then taken off the market. Sellers aren't getting the prices they want. It's the most delistings were found in Atlanta. A lot of would-be buyers are just dealing with high mortgage rates and high gas prices. They're not ready to buy. U.S. crude oil up 8% already this week, around $96 a barrel. Israeli Prime Minister Netanyahu told CNBC that Israel and the U.S. are ready to strike Iran at any time. That kind of rattled markets. CNBC's Pippa Stevens has more on what's pushing oil prices higher.
11: The New York Post asking President Trump if the blockade will still be in place by Labor Day, to which he said, quote, "I don't know. I think it could be." Now, he then said that he thinks that is unlikely, but it's still a much longer time frame than has previously been indicated. U.S. stockpiles continue to draw at a record rate, down another 8 million barrels as exports continue to hover around all-time highs.
9: U.S. drivers, meantime, right now are getting a little bit of relief at the pump. You may have seen prices come down. That's reflecting a little oil pullback from about 2 weeks ago. There's a delay. There's a lag. But experts tell CNBC prices at the pump will likely start to climb again. A surprisingly strong number of jobs were added by private businesses in May. ADP says 122,000. The government's big May employment report will be out tomorrow morning. Fortune's Fortune 500 list, biggest companies based on revenue, is out. And for the first time in 13 years, there's a new name at the top. CNBC's Kelly Evans here with Fortune editor-in-chief Allison Chantel.
12: It took 13 years for Walmart to get toppled. There's only ever been four number one companies ever in the 72-year history of us doing this.
13: There's only been four number ones?
12: GM, Exxon, Walmart, and now Amazon.
13: So up until this year, in 72 years, there had only been three different companies that were the biggest revenue companies in America. That's hard to fathom.
9: On today's watch list, we get earnings from Jack Daniels maker Brown-Forman and Lululemon.
0: CNBC's Jessica Ettinger. It's 24 after. Disgraced former congressman's brand new legal troubles. When America in the Morning continues after these messages.
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0: Welcome back. You're with America in the Morning. A former New York congressman who left Washington in disgrace after getting indicted may be in trouble with the law once again. Correspondent Donna Warder reports on the new problem plaguing George Santos.
22: The online prediction marketplace Kalshi has reported former U.S. Congressman George Santos of New York to the Justice Department. A person familiar with the investigation says Santos boasted that he'd be attending President Donald Trump's February 24th State of the Union address and then allegedly bet against his own attendance. On the eve of Trump's speech, Kalshi put the odds of Santos attending at 75%. Then, minutes into the speech, Santos posted on X that he had been waylaid at the airport. The Republican was sentenced to 7 years in prison after pleading guilty to fraud and identity theft in 2024, but the sentence was commuted by Trump after serving just 84 days. I'm Donna Warder.
0: A star NFL quarterback is hanging up his cleats and heading to the broadcast booth. Correspondent Jennifer King has details of Russell Wilson's next step.
23: 10-time Pro Bowl quarterback Russell Wilson announced his retirement from the NFL in a video on X.
24: God, thank you, football. I thank you, I thank you, I thank you. I am forever grateful.
23: He thanked his wife, Sierra, his teammates, friends, family, and former Seahawks coach Pete Carroll.
24: Thanks for taking a chance on a young 5'11 black kid from Richmond, Virginia that was told he was too small to ever make it in the NFL.
23: Wilson was drafted by the Seahawks in 2012 and spent 10 years in Seattle, leading them to their first Super Bowl championship. He was traded to Denver, then Pittsburgh, and last year the New York Giants. Wilson confirmed he'll be working with CBS Sports and the NFL Today, the network's pregame show. I'm Jennifer King.
0: America in the Morning for Thursday, June 4th, 2026 is produced by Jeff McKay. I'm John Trout. This is Westwood One.
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26: 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DartPoint is also looking to expand the current campus. Former payroll and human resources manager Ashley Ingram has filed a lawsuit against Madison Health and Rehabilitation Center for retaliation and wrongful termination. The lawsuit claims the plan was hatched to avoid an unsatisfactory risk assessment from the state's Health and Family Services Board, which was to have a registered nurse falsely fill out a time card for 7 days when no compliant nursing coverage took place. Ingram refused to fill out the false time cards, causing intolerable working conditions as a result, according to the lawsuit. She's seeking monetary damages. Lexington City Council members passing a proposal that could ask voters in November for pay raises. A group representing Civic Lex recommends an increase of nearly $20,000. Council members now currently get $40,000. District 4 Councilwoman Emma Curtis says the job requires 40 to 60 hours a week. A final council vote is expected later this month. Then voters in Lexington could vote on it on Election Day. Here's an unusual theft. Clay County Sheriff's deputies are investigating a stolen home. A tiny home on a 10-acre property in Burning Springs was nowhere to be found when Helena and Lester Hurst returned from a vacation. A tool shed was also stolen from the property. Those with information are requested to call the Clay County Sheriff's Office. I'm Lee Mowen.
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29: And good morning. This is WHOP News, and my name is Hannah Hagman, reporting at 5:33. Hopkinsville City Council members bid farewell to Ward 5 Councilmember Amy Craig and Hopkinsville Police Patrol Officer Bolo at Tuesday's meeting. Craig has represented Ward 5 on the City Council since 2017, and she announced that she is resigning after her husband received an assignment to oversee missionary work in Ghana. She says she and her husband did not ask for this 3-year assignment, but she looks forward to hopefully making a positive difference there. Hopkinsville Mayor J.R. Knight presented Craig with a key to the city.
6: So my husband, Nathan, who's actually here tonight, he was called to oversee missionary work in West Africa, specifically in Ghana. And we received the assignment to serve actually in September, but didn't find out where we were going until December. And so the last several months have been extremely chaotic, trying to get organized and ready to go. But this is not something we asked for. We didn't apply. We've been asked to do it. And it's a 3-year assignment. So we're kind of going with faith that we're going to make a difference in that part of the world.
29: Hopkinsville Police Chief Jason Newby then recognized Bolo and presented him with a key to the city made out of dog treats. Bolo joined the police department as a sworn-in Paw Patrol officer on November 7, 2023, after he was adopted from the Christian County Regional Animal Shelter. Bolo is retiring as his owner, HPD Officer Colette Marfil, is set to move to North Carolina while she will work with the Raleigh Police Department. Knight presented Bolo with a certificate of distinction for his service.
7: This evening, we want to recognize the distinguished service of Bolo, who your gentle nature, welcoming presence, and ability to make everyone smile. Yes, baby. Which you help create a meaningful connection and lasting memories for our countless citizens. Your paw print will remain in our hearts of those you have met, and the community will help bring. Tonight, we are proud to present Bolo with a certificate of distinction service and willing, as well as a key to the city.
29: The Clarksville Police Department reports that a massive search effort began Tuesday afternoon when 3-year-old Tyler Hall was reported missing from his home on Aurelia Lynn Drive around 11:30 a.m. Clarksville police officers, firefighters, emergency management, and many other agencies, along with community member volunteers, extensively searched the area for hours. Those efforts would come to an end when the child was found in the home around 8 p.m. He was reportedly found heavily concealed in the attic of the residence. He was transported to Vanderbilt Clarksville for further evaluation after being seen by EMS at the scene. A teenager is dead following a cliff jumping incident in Lyon County. Officials say that on Sunday, 18-year-old Caleb Milam drowned after cliff jumping into Kentucky Lake at the rock quarry. Milam's body was recovered on Monday. No further details have been released. While school may be out for summer break locally, a lot of area students are taking advantage of the time off to pursue the arts, including with the Pennyroyal Arts Council. Speaking with WHOP Radio on Wednesday, Arts Council Executive Director Margaret Prim says they have many summer programs in store this year with their annual visual art camp underway, where aspiring young artists are calling the Alhambra home while they hone their skills. Campanile Productions will be hosting their own camps in July on that historic stage, and Prim says to be able to help play a role in the development of a young artist is truly something special.
8: That's the best job. I see it every day. We've got young visual artists in there now. You know, I've been there long enough. I've watched kids grow up. There's 2 or 3 kids that are somebody dancing and Alvin Ailey here in New York right now, and on stage on Broadway. And Annabeth Riggs, Jeff's daughter's up here. Living her dream in theater, kind of behind the scenes. But I'm amazed. I'm amazed at what just what it can provide.
29: As Independence Day approaches, the Pennyroyal Area Community Band is inviting the community to a couple of patriotic concerts to celebrate the holiday. On June 30th, the band will perform at the Katie's Farmers Market Pavilion at 21 Spring Street at 7 p.m. Then on July 2nd, they will perform at Casey Jones Distillery at 2815 Whitty Lane at 7 p.m. Both performances are free to attend, but donations are always welcome. With the passing of the nonpartisan filing deadline, we have an idea of what the ballots will look like come the November general election. 2 seats are up for grabs in Christian County School Board, those being in District 5 and 3. District 5 is currently held by longtime board member Tom Bell, who had not filed to seek re-election as of the end of the filing deadline. 3 people are seeking election in that district, being Whitney Doolin Holland, Robert Wedd, Webb and Tawan Doan. Incumbent District 3 School Board member Lindsey Clark has filed to seek re-election, and he'll be facing Yolanda Robinson on the ballot. Newstime 538.
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11: Here's your WHOP Weather Center forecast. Mainly clear today with daytime highs approaching 84. Winds out of the south 5 to 10 miles an hour. Lows level off around 61. Tonight, partly cloudy skies. Daytime highs approaching 84. Tomorrow, mainly clear skies. A mix of clouds and sun Saturday with highs in the upper 80s. Chance for storms Sunday. That's the forecast. I'm meteorologist Megan Mulford for 98.7 Light FM. Currently 62.
29: And that's been your news. I'm Hannah Hagman reporting. It's 5:40 and time for KNN Sports.
12: It is Thursday, June 4th. How are you, Kentucky? I'm Scott Fitzgerald. Let's talk sports. Let's jump right into it because the NBA Finals got underway last night in San Antonio.
13: Down with 46 seconds remaining. Brunson on the drive, spins underneath, puts it up, puts it in. Jalen Brunson does it again. It's a 6-point lead with 37 seconds left.
12: Yeah, the Knicks clawed back from a 14-point deficit. They take down the Spurs 105-95 in game one. Jalen Brunson leading all scores with 30 points. Former Kentucky Wildcat Karl Anthony Towns dropped 18 for the Knicks. Also, former Wildcat De'Aaron Fox was held in just 7 for San Antonio. The Reds continue to search for answers despite another stellar performance from rookie pitcher Chase Burns. Cincinnati dropped 2 of 3 to Kansas City, falling yesterday 5-2 in the loss. The team wasted 6 strong innings and 9 strikeouts from Burns, who lowered his ERA to an impressive 2.05 after returning from a brief illness. Burns talking about his success he's had this season despite the Reds hitting.
14: Every time I go out there, just trying to get 6, just trying to put the team in the best position to win. So as long as I do that, you know, I'm pretty happy.
12: Natty now moves on to a key NL Central Road Series starting tomorrow night in St. Louis with Brady Singer getting the nod. The Kentucky High School Baseball State Tournament gets going in Lexington today. It opens up with McCracken County taking on Bowling Green, followed by South Oldham and Boyd County. Wolf County will meet up with University Heights, and Apollo will face Whitley. In just a ways over at John Crobb Stadium, the Kentucky State High School Softball Tournament opens play today. North Hardin will take on Apollo. Lawrence County will battle Madison Central. South Laurel will meet up with Highlands, and Oldham County will face South Warren. Of course, all win and go home series will have the latest for you right here on this Kentucky News Network station. And Justin Thomas is back in action today at the Memorial Tournament at Muirfield Village. He comes into the event in strong form, including a top 5 finish at the PGA Championship and a top 13 finish at the Charles Schwab Challenge. I'm Scott Fitzgerald.
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0: Good Thursday morning and welcome into another edition of the Early Bird Show here on 98.7 Light FM. I'm Jeff Sisk in for Joe Wilson. Joe is on his way, or will be on his way, to Lexington for the state baseball tournament today. University Heights Academy will be in action. They'll be taking on Wolf County. That game is scheduled for a first pitch at 4 o'clock this afternoon at Legends Field in Lexington. And again, they'll be taking on Wolf County. Our special pregame coverage will begin at 3:30 this afternoon.
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0: 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Again, it's 5:45. That's 15 away from 6 o'clock on this Thursday morning. Boy, yesterday was great. Robin Egg's blue sky. Not hardly a cloud in the sky of any. Nice temperatures and low humidity yesterday throughout the area, and today looks to be the same. Sunny skies, according to our 98.7 Light FM Weather Center forecast. Highs today of 84. Tonight, partly cloudy, low 61. Again, nice tomorrow, but a few more clouds. Friday and Saturday, it will be partly cloudy. The high tomorrow will be 84. The high on Saturday, 87. And then rain moves into the picture for the next 3 days, beginning on Sunday. Cloudy skies with scattered thunderstorms and a high of 86. Monday, cloudy skies with scattered thunderstorms and a high of 85. And then Tuesday, cloudy skies with scattered thunderstorms and a high of 86. It's 61 right now in Hopkinsville, 54 in Katy's, 56 in Elkton, 58 degrees in Madisonville, 57 in Princeton, 56 degrees in Muhlenberg County this morning. 5:46, coming up on 5:47, time for our morning hymn, and it's brought to you by Weston Witherspoon Florist. 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Let's say happy birthday today to the following folks who are celebrating in our area. Sharon Outland, happy birthday today from family and friends. Naomi Doolin, Ethan Close, and Georgie McGee, all happy birthday today. That's from your friends at St. John Methodist Church. Melissa Molaskus, happy birthday today from the Creek. Novalyn Perry is celebrating a birthday today. Happy birthday, Novalyn, from Mom, Dad, your sisters, and the rest of the family. And we've got a happy anniversary today as well. This is happy anniversary to Paula and Eddie Yoakum. And that's from your Living Hope Baptist Church family. Time now for the morning hymn.

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4: Decision-making, I think, is where technology has really come the farthest. Unfortunately, too, there's a flip side to that. You can get over-information, and your head feels like it's going to explode. It's all on how you use it. And I think that's probably one of the biggest things driving farming, our yields, everything so much better, not just the varieties. That's all technology. You know, what traits we want. It's changed farming a lot.
2: Guyberson says technology is also working for agriculture on the end user side.
4: Right now, in everybody's mind, is the renewable energy market, and biodiesel being the big one and sustainable aviation fuel being the other one. And with our export numbers down where they're at, it's definitely a hot topic. But biofuels isn't going to ramp up overnight. Animal sector is not going to increase margins or increase herd sizes overnight. So we have to be patient about this, too, and look at some of the other uses with the tires, the asphalt, firefighting foam.
2: That's Farm to Fork. I'm Darrell Anderson.
5: This is Kentucky Farm Bureaus across Kentucky. American Farm Bureau policy and economics analyst Dr. John Newton says approval of a farm bill in the House is only the first step toward a new set of farm laws.
6: Number one, kudos to Chairman Thompson and for their ability and the staff to work with their colleagues. We're just so happy that it happened. I mean, we've got to get to work in the Senate. We've got to find the votes on both sides of the aisle to get a farm bill over the finish line. It's so important, Jeff. I mean, you think about some of the things in this, you know, loan limits haven't been adjusted since 2018. That's nearly a decade. And we know that farmers have faced historic inflation. You know, those need to be updated. We've got poultry growers in the South that rely very heavily on those FSA loans. And we've got an opportunity to do something on this farm bill.
5: Newton says the Senate Ag Committee will face major hurdles in the nutrition title of the farm bill and may not address pesticide labels or livestock production standards. This is Across Kentucky.
7: 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They can also cause damage, so limit their time there as you're living the country life.
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7: A stream running through a pasture often has lush grass, shade trees, and plenty of water. It can be an ideal place for cattle to hang out, but it's not a good idea on a continual basis. Steve Higgins is the Director of Animal Compliance at the University of Kentucky. He says livestock allowed to graze to their heart's content along a stream can cause significant damage to the area.
10: You get a compaction of the soil, you get erosion of the soil, you get a diminution of the vegetative growth down there, and so what you get is this hard, compactive, eroded area that doesn't have any vegetation to control runoff, to filter out any kind of pollutants, and so you have water quality problems.
7: To prevent these problems, fence off the area. If you need to cross the creek to get the animals from one side to another, he recommends putting in a stream crossing. It should also be gated on each side to keep the animals from loafing in the stream for too long. However, he notes that fencing doesn't mean you have to lose production in that area. It can be part of a rotational grazing system as you move cattle from one side of the stream to the other.
10: What you can also do is use that riparian area corridor to move the animals from, say, one side of the farm to the other where they flash graze that riparian corridor, say, in a half a day to a day and a half during a dry period of the season. Get them in there when it's not wet. You flash graze it. You still get the use of that forage that's in there, and then you use it as a corridor to transfer the animals from one pasture to another.
7: Sometimes you can't fence off a streamside area. Higgins tells people to do the best they can to manage the amount of time that livestock have access to it. It's also a good idea to provide fresh water rather than allow them to drink from the stream because it could be polluted with contaminants. Learn more about streamside grazing at livingthecountrylife.com. I'll see you in the country.
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0: Hannah's back with more local news in 2 minutes. This is WHOP and WHOP HD1, Hopkinsville, Clarksville, Fort Campbell. 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
11: NBC News Radio, I'm Michael Kastner. One person is dead, three others are hurt after a shooting in the parking lot of a California high school following a graduation ceremony. Fairfield, California police haven't announced any arrests and say the investigation is ongoing.
12: There were three victims with gunshot wounds, ages 11, 20, and 25. And there was one additional victim, an 18-year-old, who did succumb to their injuries sustained during this incident.
11: It happened Wednesday night as Fairfield High School was being used as a graduation ceremony site for Semyeto High School. President Trump wants to boost the coal industry with $700 million in federal support. He's expected to make the announcement from the Oval Office this afternoon that he's invoking the Cold War Era Defense Production Act. That's a law that gives the president authority to support private production considered vital to national security. The House has passed a measure aimed at limiting President Trump's Iran war powers.
13: On this vote, the yeas are 215 and the nays are 208. The concurrent resolution is adopted.
11: The resolution passed Wednesday with four Republicans voting yes alongside all Democrats. Those four GOP reps were Thomas Massie of Kentucky, Brian Fitzpatrick of Pennsylvania, Tom Barrett of Michigan, and Ohio's Warren Davidson. The measure directs the president to remove U.S. forces from conflict with Iran unless Congress votes to declare war or authorizes military force. President Trump says he will nominate Acting Attorney General Todd Blanche to serve in the role permanently.
14: He's Acting Attorney General. Tomorrow I'm instructing Dan and everybody else that's involved in that very complicated process, which is going to go, I think, very quickly, that we are going to make him permanent Attorney General.
11: Trump made the announcement Wednesday night. Michael Kastner, NBC News Radio.
15: From Hopkinsville's News Authority, this is WHOP News.
16: And good morning. This is WHOP News, and my name is Hannah Hagman, reporting at 6:02. Hopkinsville City Council members bid farewell to Ward 5 Councilmember Amy Craig and Hopkinsville Police Patrol Officer Bolo at Tuesday's meeting. Craig has represented Ward 5 on the City Council since 2017, and she announced that she is resigning after her husband received an assignment to oversee missionary work in Ghana. She says she and her husband did not ask for this 3-year assignment, but she looks forward to hopefully making a positive difference. Hopkinsville Mayor J.R. Knight presented Craig with a key to the city.
17: So my husband, Nathan, who's actually here tonight, he was called to oversee missionary work in West Africa, specifically in Ghana. And we received the assignment to serve actually in September, but didn't find out where we were going until December. And so the last several months have been extremely chaotic, trying to get organized and ready to go. But this is not something we asked for. We didn't apply. We've been asked to do it, and it's a 3-year assignment. So we're kind of going with faith that we're gonna make a difference in that part of the world.
16: Hopkinsville Police Chief Jason Newby then recognized Bolo and presented him with a key to the city made out of dog treats. Bolo joined the police department as a sworn-in patrol officer on November 7, 2023, after he was adopted from the Christian County Regional Animal Shelter. Bolo is retiring as his owner, HPD Officer Colette Marfil, is set to move to North Carolina, where she will work with the Raleigh Police Department. Knight presented Bolo with a certificate of distinction for his service.
18: This evening, we want to recognize the distinguished service of Bolo, who your gentle nature, welcoming presence, and ability to make everyone smile. Yes, baby. You helped create a meaningful connection and lasting memories for our countless citizens. Your paw print will remain in our hearts of those you have met, and the community will help bring. Tonight, we are proud to present Bolo with a certificate of distinction service and willing, as well as a key to the city.
16: The Clarksville Police Department reports that a massive search effort began Tuesday afternoon when 3-year-old Tyler Hall was reported missing from his home on Aurelia Lynn Drive around 11:30 a.m. Clarksville police officers, firefighters, emergency management, and many other agencies, along with many community member volunteers, extensively searched the area for hours. Those efforts would come to an end when the child was found in the home around 8 p.m. He was reportedly found heavily concealed in the attic of the residence. He was transported to Vanderbilt Clarksville for further evaluation after being seen by Montgomery County EMS at the scene. A teenager is dead following a cliff-jumping incident in Lyon County. Officials say that on Sunday, 18-year-old Caleb Milam drowned after cliff-jumping into Kentucky Lake at the Rock Quarry. Milam's body was then recovered on Monday. No further details have been released. As Independence Day approaches, the Pennoroyal Area Community Band is inviting the community to a couple of patriotic concerts to celebrate the holiday. On June 30th, the band will perform at the Katy's Farmers Market Pavilion at 7 p.m. Then on July 2nd, the band will perform at Casey Jones Distillery on Whitty Lane at 7. Both performances are free to attend, but donations are always welcome and help support the band's instrument needs. More information about the band is available at PennoroyalBand.com. News time, 6:06.
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16: While school may be out for summer break locally, a lot of area students are taking advantage of the time off to pursue the arts, including with the Penroyal Arts Council. Speaking with WHOP Radio on Wednesday, Arts Council Executive Director Margaret Prim says they have many summer programs in store this year, with their annual visual art camp underway, where aspiring young artists are calling the Alhambra home while they hone their skills. Campanile Productions will be hosting their own camps in July on that historic stage, and Prim says to be able to help play a role in the development

0: look like come the November general election. Two seats are up for grabs in Christian County School Board, those being District 5 and District 3. District 5 is currently held by longtime board member Tom Bell, who had not filed to seek re-election as of the filing deadline. Three people are seeking election in that district, however, those being Whitney Doolin Holland, Robert Webb, and Tawan Doan. Incumbent District 3 school board member Lindsay Clark has filed to seek re-election, and he will be facing challenger Yolanda Robinson on the ballot. The race for mayor of Oak Grove is looking crowded as incumbent Jackie Oliver has filed to seek re-election, and she'll be facing challengers Janet Edwards, Richard Baker, John Campbell, and Devon Perkins on the ballot. 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
2: Here's your WHOP Weather Center forecast. Mainly clear today with daytime highs approaching 84. Winds out of the south 5 to 10 miles an hour. Lows level off around 61. Tonight, partly cloudy skies. Daytime highs approaching 84. Tomorrow, mainly clear skies. A mix of clouds and sun Saturday with highs in the upper 80s. Chance for storms Sunday. That's the forecast. I'm meteorologist Megan Mulford for 98.7 Light FM. Currently 62.
0: And it is currently 56 degrees over in Elkton. It's currently 54 degrees in Katy's. That has been your news. My name is Hannah Hagman reporting, and it's 6:10, and I think over to Jeff Sisk for the sports.
3: Good morning. This is Sports on WHOP. I'm Jeff Sisk. University Heights Academy's baseball team has a chance to do something no other Blazers baseball team has done before on Thursday when it takes on Wolf County in the first round of the KHSAA State Baseball Tournament in Lexington. UHA can win its first state baseball tournament game, and a victory would give the 7th-ranked Blazers their 30th win in school history. Heights head coach Michael Crow said his team can't get caught up in the first when it comes to Region 14 champion Wolf County at Legends Field.
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3: 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In Ohio Valley League baseball tonight, it's Hoptown at Madisonville, Henderson at Fulton, and Paducah at Full Count Rhythm. Major League Baseball, the St. Louis Cardinals salvaged their series against the Texas Rangers with a 5-3 win at Busch Stadium. Atlanta defeated Toronto last night 7-3. The Athletics over the Chicago Cubs 5-4. And Kansas City beat Cincinnati 5-2. Minor League Baseball, the Memphis Redbirds beat the Louisville Bats 18-4. And the Nashville Sounds over the Jacksonville Jumbo Shrimp 3-2. The Knicks stunned the Spurs to tip off the NBA Finals. The team erased a 14-point deficit to secure a 105-95 comeback win in Game 1 from San Antonio. Game 2 tips off from the Lone Star State on Friday. 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I'm Jeff Sisk.
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0: Well, good Thursday morning. Welcome into another edition of the Early Bird Show here on 98.7 Light FM. I'm Jeff Siskin for Joe Wilson, who will be on his way later on today to Lexington for the state baseball tournament. University Heights Academy taking on Wolf County this afternoon. The Region 14 representative against the Region 2 representative, UHA Blazers. 4 o'clock first pitch. That means we'll be on the air with special pregame coverage at about 3:30 this afternoon on 95.3 The Farm and 953thefarm.com.
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0: Hope you can tune in for that. 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Anna, good morning.
2: Hey, good morning.
0: How are you?
2: I'm doing good. How are you? A little tired.
0: No, I'm good. I'm good. A nice trip back from Somerset. Spent the day in Somerset yesterday and got back last night and was able to get some supper and get three logs done. So
2: there
0: I'm in good shape. All three stations are good to go for Thursday.
2: Sounds good.
0: Yeah. We're rocking and rolling this
2: appreciate
0: morning.
2: Appreciate that. Glad they remain right.
0: Yeah. Everybody appreciates that.
2: Absolutely.
0: Yeah, we have to have the logs done. We able to get those in and got some sleep. And here we go. We're ready to go.
2: Absolutely.
0: Back at controls. I don't get to do this very often.
2: About to say, but, you're in the...
0: I control everything.
2: You're in the driver's seat.
0: I know it, yeah. Joe gave me the keys.
2: Well, good deal.
0: Hey, I did notice coming back last night that a lot of folks, especially around the Bowling Green, Russellville, Elkton, and Hopkinsville area, all set up for the 400-mile yard sale.
2: Absolutely.
0: A lot of tents and a lot of tables and a lot of stuff.
2: I saw several just on my way in this morning.
0: Oh, yeah.
2: I was just like, okay, people are ready. They want to get rid of their stuff.
0: And right now, and I think this is going to be just great weather.
2: Yeah, I think so.
0: Great weather to go and look. Mm-hmm. Haven't done the forecast yet, but let me do that. Here's the 98.7 Light FM Weather Center forecast. Today, sunny skies and a high of 84. Tonight, partly cloudy, low 61. Tomorrow, partly cloudy, high 84. Saturday, partly cloudy and high of 87. And, of course, the yard sale wraps up on Saturday. And then rain moves in on Sunday.
2: There might be a couple people with booths
0: Sunday.
2: Is
0: there?
2: But
0: okay.
2: I think most people wrap up Saturday.
0: Yeah.
2: I think most people wrap it up.
0: Right. Sunday is when the rain moves in.
2: Yeah.
0: Cloudy skies with scattered thunderstorms all 3 days, Sunday, Monday, and Tuesday. High 86, 85, and 86. That's Sunday through Tuesday. Yeah, not bad, but I tell you what, yesterday didn't seem like it was too bad because of the low humidity.
2: Mm-hmm. It was comfortable most of the time yesterday.
0: Yeah. But we've got that going on. Of course, I heard Bolo has a key now to the city.
2: Well,
0: I heard that this
2: gone.
0: Morning.
2: Huh? I bet it's gone because it was made of dog
0: treats. Oh, it was dog treats. Okay.
2: It was a key in the... It was dog bones, like milk bones, you know what I'm talking about, in the shape of a key to the city. They did give it to him, and he took it into his mouth.
0: Okay.
2: So I would bet if any of it exists, it's in pieces.
0: Right. Now, did I hear correctly he's going to retire to North Carolina?
2: Him and Officer Marfil, who was the PIO, the Public Information Officer, they are heading to North Carolina.
0: Yeah.
2: So they'll be going there.
0: And help me out. I have forgot. The fire department has...
2: So the police, there's dogs everywhere.
0: Yeah, I know
2: The Hopkinsville Police Department, Bolo is leaving, but they have a new dog named Radar.
0: I couldn't remember the name,
2: He's so cute with his little funky ears. He's just like a little Malinois mixed thing.
0: Okay.
2: He's so cute. And then, the Hopkinsville Fire Department also has a therapy dog.
0: You're right.
2: Well, I say Radar's not a therapy dog, although I'm sure he's still good for you. But Bear for the
0: Bear.
2: Hopkinsville
0: That's
2: Fire
0: right.
2: Department.
0: That's right. Mm-hmm. Yeah. Mm-hmm. Yeah. Remember, he was in studio.
2: He was in studio. And, such a good boy.
0: Yeah. Yeah.
2: He
0: was great while he was here. Yeah.
2: He was so
0: good. He got into the cables,
2: if
0: you remember.
2: He got into the cables a little bit.
0: Yeah.
2: But he
0: yeah.
2: was a good boy. Not many dogs would let a total stranger just grab him by the legs and move him. So,
0: right.
2: good boy.
0: Oh, yeah. Yeah. Hey, we want to wish University Heights Academy the best of luck today as they begin
2: Absolutely.
0: Play in the state baseball tournament. There are several games going on today. I think they're the third game of four today.
2: Okay.
0: And games get started, I think, this morning. And again, this is Eastern time, 10 o'clock and then 1:30, 5 o'clock, and then I think like 8 o'clock. But that's Eastern time. But University Heights plays at 4 o'clock Central time.
2: Okay.
0: 4 o'clock Central time. You still have time to make it up.
2: Yeah.
0: Yeah, if you want to go today.
2: Yeah.
0: If you want to go. We appreciate all of our sponsors that are making our coverage possible, and you'll hear from them later on today during the broadcast. Of course, all of our high school baseball and Hoptown Hopper broadcasts are on our one of our sister stations. The newest member of the family, I guess you would say.
2: It's a good way
0: as
2: to
0: far as format. 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You
2: and
0: can
2: I like
0: do
2: it.
0: That.
2: It's a good
0: yeah.
2: app. I
0: yeah,
2: like it.
0: Yeah, it's very good. And
2: you can check the news. You can look at the sports. It takes you straight to the website. It's pretty good.
0: Speaking of websites, Hannah, I got to view the new one yesterday.
2: Ooh, a little
0: looks,
2: sneak peek.
0: Yeah, looks very good.
2: Looks good.
0: We hope people will like it, and you should be able to view it next week.
2: Ooh, very fun.
0: Yeah.
2: Excellent.
0: Yeah. So we've got some new things in store coming down the pike.
2: Good stuff in the pot.
0: A brand new website. So we'll have that, and all three stations will be on one.
2: That's pretty good.
0: Yeah,
2: everyone find everything they need one place.
0: Yeah,
2: you know?
0: But you can still use the same address.
2: Yeah,
0: you just type in light987whop.com, and boom, there it is.
2: We're making it easy for
0: you. We're making it easy for you.
2: Ooh,
0: yeah.
2: I'm excited to see it now.
0: Yeah,
2: it
0: does look. I'm biased, but it does look. Can I use the word snazzy?
2: Ooh.
0: Can I pull out snazzy this morning?
2: Can yeah. use the word
0: is it okay
2: snazzy.
0: To pull snazzy out this morning? Yeah,
2: you it's must.
0: Yeah, it's Ooh. It's pretty snazzy. But
2: oh boy,
0: yeah,
2: I can't wait to see it.
0: They didn't get to look at it a lot, but they did preview that for us, and so that we could see that and some new features on the app. I've got to try it out first before we talk
2: about it.
0: Yeah,
2: okay.
0: Another way to communicate with us.
2: Oh dear,
0: through the app. Yeah, I know.
2: We've already got so many ways.
0: I know. But there's going to be a new way to communicate with us, and I'm not quite sure right now how we're going to utilize it. I've still got to do some work on it, but
2: got some poking around.
0: We've got some poking or well, we're just pulling out all the big ones here this morning. Yeah, we got some poking around to do. Hey, you may have to try to keep me on track here. What are we shooting for? 628?
2: 628.
0: Okay,
2: yeah.
0: All right. But we've got some birthdays to do and celebrity birthdays and a few other things. And I tell you what, Hannah, let's go ahead and if you want to here at 624 and then we'll come back and chat a little more. But tell me about the celebrity birthdays. No, the local birthdays.
2: I was about
0: to
2: say,
0: today.
2: I don't
0: local.
2: Have the celebrities.
0: I have the celebrities. You do the locals. Yeah.
2: I will do the local. Let me tell you, birthdays brought to you by Valor Hall Conference and Event Center. 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Happy birthday today to Sharon Outland. That's from family and friends. Happy birthday to Naomi Doolin. Happy birthday to Ethan Close. Happy birthday to Georgie McGee. All three of those from St. John Methodist Church. Happy birthday to Melissa Moloskas from The Creek. And happy birthday today to Novelin Perry. That's from Mom, Dad, your sisters, and the rest of the family. And happy anniversary today to Paula and Eddie Yoakum. That's from their Living Hope Baptist Church family. Happy birthday and anniversary to everybody celebrating today.
0: You know, Hannah, when I do these celebrity birthdays, I read over them and I read some of their credits and things, and I'm thinking, you know, I'm getting old. You know, because I remember these folks, you know, that a lot of these folks, when they just first got started, Angelina Jolie is having a birthday today.
2: How about that.
0: Of course, Challenging and Salt and Wanted and Mr. and Mrs. Smith.
2: A ton of stuff.
0: Yeah, they can't list it all.
2: No.
0: Of course, she's the daughter of John Voight.
2: Mm-hmm.
0: She is having a birthday today. She's 51 today.
2: Now,
0: Noah Wiley. Do you know who Noah Wiley is? Is he
2: Name
0: recognized?
2: Name is familiar.
0: From familiar? Okay. He's an actor.
2: Uh-huh.
0: He was in the movie A Few Good Men. Also, the television hit series ER.
2: Okay.
0: And
2: okay.
0: The Pit. He's 55.
2: Yes.
0: Yeah, 55 today.
2: That's why I know his name is from
0: yeah,
2: The Pit. Okay.
0: Right, yeah. Now, I know we've all heard this name. Probably don't. Well, I may remember a little bit about him. Bruce Dern is celebrating a birthday.
2: Bruce Dern.
0: Yeah, he's an actor. Some of his credits are Coming Home, Monster, Nebraska. He's the father of Laura Dern. Well, Bruce is turning 90 today.
2: 90
0: yeah. years old today. Parker Stevenson, he's an actor.
2: Mm-hmm.
0: Frank Hardy of TV's Hardy Boys.
2: There you go.
0: Uh-huh. And he's Kirstie Alley's ex-husband.
2: Oh, I'd forgotten that.
0: He's 74 today.
2: Okay.
0: Now, I don't expect you to know this one, but Michelle Phillips is having a birthday today. Now, she's a singer. And she was the lead singer for the group, The Mamas and the Papas.
2: Ah, I know the group.
0: Yeah. Now, this is interesting. They've started adding wives and ex-wives and
2: yeah.
0: husbands and all that
2: you
0: stuff on this.
2: You know everything about them.
0: We're giving you all the details. Former wife of John Phillips, mother of Chyna Phillips, former wife of Dennis Hopper, an actress. She was on Knott's Landing, by the way.
2: Okay.
0: She was on Knott's Landing.
2: Okay.
0: That was a spinoff of Dallas.
2: Okay.
0: Yeah.
2: Okay.
0: She's 82 today. Scott Wolf, familiar with Scott Wolf?
2: That's a familiar name.
0: Yeah, actor, the TV series Party of Five, The Nine, Everwood, White Squaw, and The Evening Star.
2: I've never watched any
0: yeah.
2: of them, so I'm not sure how I know his name.
0: Yeah, well, Scott Wolf's 58 today.
2: Okay.
0: And the last one I got here is Russell Brand.
2: Hey, Russell
0: And he's
2: Brand.
0: A comedian and an actor. Forgetting Sarah Marshall, Get Him to the Greek, and The Tempest. And Despicable Me.
2: Yeah, now
0: author.
2: He makes a habit of saying things that people may not like. On
0: That's true. That's true. Yeah, you kind of have to have the beep button
2: Gotta
0: ready.
2: Watch out for him.
0: He's 51 today. Again, the forecast, sunny skies with a high of 84. Right now, we have, what do we have, Hannah, right now?
2: What do you mean?
0: Temperature-wise,
2: oh.
0: Yeah. It's a 63. I had to switch screens. It's a 63 at 628. Don't go away. Hannah has news in 2 minutes.
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2: And good morning. This is WHOP News. My name is Hannah Hagman, reporting at 6:30. Hopkinsville City Council members bid farewell to Ward 5 Councilmember Amy Craig and Hopkinsville Police Patrol Officer Bolo at Tuesday's meeting. Craig has represented Ward 5 on City Council since 2017, and she announced that she is resigning after her husband received an assignment to oversee missionary work in Ghana. She says she and her husband did not ask for this 3-year assignment, but she looks forward to hopefully making a positive difference. Hopkinsville Police Chief Jason Newby then recognized Bolo and presented him with a key to the city made out of dog treats. Bolo joined the police department as a sworn-in patrol officer on November 7, 2023, after he was adopted from the Christian County Regional Animal Shelter. Bolo is retiring as his owner, HPD Officer Colette Marfil, is set to move to North Carolina, where she will work with the Raleigh Police Department. The Clarksville Police Department reports that a massive search effort began Tuesday afternoon when 3-year-old Tyler Hall was reported missing from his home on Aurelia Lynn Drive around 11:30 a.m. Clarksville police officers, firefighters, emergency management, and many other agencies, along with community member volunteers, extensively searched the area for hours. Those efforts would come to an end when the child was found in the home around 8 p.m. He was reportedly found heavily concealed in the attic of the residence. He was transported to Vanderbilt, Clarksville, for further evaluation after being seen by EMS at the scene. A teenager is dead following a cliff-jumping incident in Lyon County. Officials say that on Sunday, 18-year-old Caleb Milam drowned after cliff-jumping into Kentucky Lake at the rock quarry. Milam's body was recovered on Monday. No further details have been released. With the passing of the nonpartisan filing deadline, we have an idea of what the ballots will look like come the November general election. 2 seats are up for grabs in Christian County School Board, those being District 5 and District 3. District 5 is currently held by longtime board member Tom Bell, who had not filed to seek re-election as of the end of the filing deadline Tuesday. 3 people are seeking election in that district, however, those being Whitney Doolin Holland, Robert Webb, and Tawan Doan. Incumbent District 3 School Board member Lindsey Clark has filed to seek re-election, and he'll be facing challenger Yolanda Robinson on the ballot. The race for mayor of Oak Grove is looking crowded, as incumbent Jackie Oliver has filed to seek re-election, and she'll be facing challengers Janet Edwards, Richard Baker, John Campbell, and Devon Perkins. For the Hopkinsville mayoral race, it remains a matchup between independent DeSepa Van Swaw, Democrat Marquita Oldham Wilkerson, and Republican Russ Guffey. And that's been your news. My name is Hannah Hagman, reporting at 6:33.
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14: Here's your WHOP Weather Center forecast. Mainly clear today, with daytime highs approaching 84. Winds out of the south, 5 to 10 miles an hour. Lows level off around 61. Tonight, partly cloudy skies. Daytime highs approaching 84. Tomorrow, mainly clear skies. A mix of clouds and sun, Saturday, with highs in the upper 80s. Chance for storms, Sunday. That's the forecast. I'm meteorologist Megan Mulford for 98.7 Light FM. Currently, it's 61 degrees.
0: Good morning at 6:35. I'm Jeff Siskin for Joe Wilson with sports on this Thursday morning. University Heights Academy's baseball team has a chance to do something no other Blazers baseball team has done before today when it takes on Wolf County in the first round of the KHSAA State Baseball Tournament in Lexington. UHA can win its first state baseball tournament game, and a victory would give the 7th-ranked Blazers their first 30-win season in school history. Heights head coach Michael Crow said his team can't get caught up in the first when it meets Region 14 champion Wolf County at Legends Field.
12: I try not to get wrapped up in that kind of stuff, but I think, you know, a couple weeks, maybe a couple months from now, I'll look back and realize, you know, kind of what we're doing here. It's pretty special what we're doing.
0: The Blazers entered the game at 29-8 and winners of the Region 2 tournament by way of a 12-1 five-inning win over Christian County. The Wolves are 24-10 and defeated Hazard 4-2 to win their second straight region crown. Crow said he knows the Wolves will be a tough opponent, but for the Blazers, it's about handling their own business. Our pregame coverage will begin at 3:30 this afternoon on 95.3 The Farm and 953thefarm.com. Hoptown Hoppers are back in action tonight as they travel to Madisonville to take on the Miners at 6:30 at Elmer Kelly Stadium. Other games in the league tonight, it's Houston at Fulton and Paducah at Full Count Rhythm. We'll check more sports coming up right after this. It's 6:37.
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0: The St. Louis Cardinals salvaged their series against the Texas Rangers with a 5-3 win at Busch Stadium. Alex Bertelsen drove in three runs during the victory, while Jordan Walker finished with three base hits. Andre Pallante earned his sixth win after allowing one run on three hits in 5 2/3 innings. The St. Louis Cardinals are in third place in the NL Central at 32-28. Cardinals host Cincinnati in a weekend series beginning tomorrow night. The Atlanta Braves over the Toronto Blue Jays last night 7-3. The Athletics beat the Chicago Cubs 5-4. And Kansas City over Cincinnati 5-2. Minor league baseball from yesterday, Memphis over Louisville 18-4. And Nashville beat Jacksonville 3-2. The Knicks stunned the Spurs to tip off the NBA Finals. The team erased a 14-point deficit to secure a 105-94 comeback win in Game 1 from San Antonio. Jalen Brunson led all scorers with 30 points. San Antonio, which will try to snap New York's 12-game postseason win streak when Game 2 tips off from the Lone Star State on Friday. The Stanley Cup Finals is off to a rocking start. The Carolina Hurricanes are hosting the Vegas Golden Knights for Game 2 this evening in Raleigh. Golden Knights came away with a victory in the first game after trailing by 2 goals in the opening period. Vegas has won each of the last 7 games. Carolina is looking to bounce back after giving up its early lead. The Canes have dropped 2 games so far this postseason. Texas beat Texas Tech 7-3 in Game 1 of the Women's College World Series Championship Series. Katie Stewart hit a 2-run home run as part of a 5-run first inning for the Longhorns. Game 2 will be played tonight in Oklahoma City. Scottie Scheffler is hoping to defend his title at the Memorial Tournament. Scheffler won last year's event by 4 strokes after finishing atop the leaderboard at 10 under par. One of the most decorated coaches in college football history spoke before Congress on Wednesday. Nick Saban faced several United States senators in a hearing and pleaded for the politicians to bring order to college sports via a proposed bill. Saban was testifying his support for the Protect College Sports Act, which would provide the NCAA with an antitrust exemption to enforce several rules that have been challenged in court in recent years. The rules would include limiting athletes to transferring only once without penalty, limiting athlete eligibility to a maximum of 5 years, prohibiting former professional athletes from playing in college, and prohibiting schools from poaching a coach from another school during their sports season. Don't forget, we've got state tournament baseball coming up later on today. 4 o'clock first pitch, 3:30 pregame show on 95.3 The Farm and 953thefarm.com as University Heights Academy takes on Wolf County. It's 640. That's a check of sports. I'm Jeff Sisk for WHOB.
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17: Sold for $29 million. A now former data center used by Lexington's Lexmark has been purchased by Dallas, Texas-based DartPoint. It's a 343,000-square-foot facility across nearly 30 acres with its own substation. DartPoint is planning to use the site for next-generation workloads like enterprise and inference artificial intelligence. The site also benefits from partnerships with LG&E, Kentucky Utilities, and local development stakeholders. DartPoint is also looking to expand the current campus. Former payroll and human resources manager Ashley Ingram has filed a lawsuit against Madison Health and Rehabilitation Center for retaliation and wrongful termination. The lawsuit claims a plan was hatched to avoid an unsatisfactory risk assessment from the state's Health and Family Services Board, which was to have a registered nurse falsely fill out a time card for 7 days when no compliant nursing coverage took place. Ingram refused to fill out the false time cards, causing intolerable working conditions as a result, according to the lawsuit. She's seeking monetary damages. Lexington City Council members passing a proposal that could ask voters in November for pay raises. A group representing Civic Lex recommends an increase of nearly $20,000. Council members now currently get $40,000. District 4 Councilwoman Emma Curtis says the job requires 40 to 60 hours a week. A final council vote is expected later this month. Then voters in Lexington could vote on it on Election Day. Here's an unusual theft. Clay County Sheriff's deputies are investigating a stolen home. A tiny home on a 10-acre property in Burning Springs was nowhere to be found when Helena and Lester Hurst returned from a vacation. A tool shed was also stolen from the property. Those with information are requested to call the Clay County Sheriff's Office. I'm Lee Mowen.
16: This is the Kentucky News Network.
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0: 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I'm Jeff Siskin for Joe Wilson, who will have the radio call later on today of the state baseball tournament as University Heights Academy takes on Wolf County.
1: Train just left.
0: That's a 3:30 airtime this afternoon, by the way. First pitch right at 4 o'clock or a little after. You can hear the game if you're not going up on 95.3 The Farm and 953thefarm.com. Also, don't forget the Fork Media app as well. You can download that app. You can listen if you're in the stands. Now, there is a little bit of a delay, but it's not bad. It's what, about 20 seconds
2: about
0: or so?
2: 20 seconds.
0: Yeah, it's not too bad. We've worked really hard to try to get that as close to what's actually on the air. I get tickled. I can tell. We used to do contests. You could tell who was listening online,
2: sure,
0: or, you know, or on the app, because well, I thought I got that in before. I said, well, you were pretty quick, but you're
2: quick for 20 seconds.
0: How are you listening? Yeah, I mean, it's you're just a little bit behind,
2: yeah.
0: but you get the idea. You can kind of see the play and then hear Joe and Greg describe it.
2: Mm-hmm. Mm-hmm. Real question is, so we talk, and then out of a traditional radio, it's a 9-second delay?
0: Yeah, right now it's a 9-second delay because of the HD.
2: Yes.
0: And how all that works.
2: And it's a 20-second delay for the app.
0: So then it makes 20. And then,
2: yeah.
0: But the app's fine because the app's coming right off. There's no, it's not factored into that 9-second deal.
2: Okay, gotcha.
0: So, yeah, I know where you were going.
2: Okay.
0: Yeah, no, there's not really a 30-second delay on the app. It's about 20. But yeah, if you're listening on the radio, Hannah and I talked about a bunch of stuff about 9 seconds ago that you're just now hearing.
2: You're hearing now.
0: Yeah, you're just now hearing. Hannah and I are fine.
2: Deal.
0: Yeah. Hannah and I are fine. We're in real time. You're but if you're listening 98.7, then you're
2: I know people who aren't
0: you're
2: used
0: 9 seconds.
2: So
0: oh, yeah.
2: We have a guest in the lobby.
0: Oh, yeah.
2: They're
0: yeah.
2: just like, what?
0: Yeah.
2: But
0: yeah.
2: you just
0: what they hear in the lobby is 9 seconds behind.
2: Yes.
0: Yeah.
2: And they're just like, what, huh?
0: Oh, yeah. It really gets them when you open the door real quick.
2: Yeah.
0: And
2: then they hear it, and you just see them go.
0: Then they're looking at you like, what's going on?
2: Yeah. They have like a
0: I don't know all place. How it works. I just know there's a bunch of equipment in there.
2: Yes.
0: And there's a box that. And I could explain it, but it doesn't matter. Nobody cares.
2: Our words are traveling through a lot
0: That's
2: of places.
0: That's right. Yeah. Nobody cares. They just care if they can hear us or not. And then if it's halfway clear.
2: Ultimately, that's all that matters.
0: That's all that matters. Yeah. Hey, you want to do some highlights in history today?
2: That sounds good.
0: All right. I was scared. I thought you might tell me, no, I don't want to hear you.
2: Actually not.
0: Joe's not here, so I don't want to hear you.
2: Let's skip it. We're going to make
0: yeah,
2: it.
0: Yeah. I don't want to hear you. I know Joe does a great job. And I'm going to try to follow in his footsteps here with several things that are going on. You know, there were some great things that were invented today.
2: Okay.
0: Yeah, and I'll get to those in a moment. But first, in 1912, Massachusetts becomes the first state in the Union to set a minimum wage.
2: Hey, okay.
0: Now, it doesn't say what that minimum wage was.
2: I imagine it was
0: But
2: low
0: I would imagine it would
2: standards.
0: Be like... a nickel or, you know.
2: Oh, there's no telling.
0: Yeah, there's no telling.
2: There's
0: yeah,
2: no telling.
0: No telling. No, not back in 1912. 1937, a great invention here.
2: Okay.
0: Especially if you have multiple items.
2: All right.
0: The grocery shopping cart.
2: Yes. Thank goodness.
0: You have to have the cart. Now, there's variations of that cart now.
2: Yes.
0: You've got the cart with the wheels and everything, and then you've got the mini cart.
2: Yes.
0: You know, that's got
2: like
0: the little bitty.
2: Cart.
0: Yeah, the little mini cart.
2: I like the mini cart.
0: Then you can also, if you're just going to pick up a few things, you can grab a basket. You can grab a basket.
2: Which I imagine is what people were mostly using before the cart, right?
0: Yeah, yeah. The problem with me when I'm not saying I go to the grocery all the time in my house. It's not me.
2: Uh-huh.
0: I'm not the one that does that.
2: Mm-hmm.
0: But if I do go every once in a while. And you know, I'm just going to pick up some bread and some milk, you know, the essentials. Well, I get in there and I say, oh, I like that. So I got to go all the way back to the front. Got to get a shopping cart.
2: Just fill your arms.
0: I can only carry so much, you know.
2: Just fill your arms.
0: Yeah, I can only carry so much. So, but yeah, the shopping cart was invented today by, Sylvan Goodman. 1962, the Beatles signed a recording contract with EMI in the UK.
2: Okay.
0: I would imagine that made EMI a lot of money.
2: And the rest is history.
0: Yeah. Who did I hear? Garth Brooks. Garth Brooks said he would sell his music library.
2: Mm-hmm.
0: I think it's $2 billion asking price. That's with a B.
2: Yeah.
0: $2 billion.
2: That makes sense.
0: Yeah.
2: It would cost
0: and
2: that much.
0: And it's worth every penny.
2: Yes,
0: of it. Hey, Adam, are you listening this morning? Garth Brooks has got his music library available.
2: You got that cool $2 million you've been saving?
0: Yeah, that's right. Yeah, yeah. You got a little money there, Adam? Save that. You can get Garth Brooks' whole...
2: Pocket change.
0: That's right. Got a whole library for $2 billion. Here's something else that was invented, and I know we use this from time to time, and you probably do too, Hannah. In 1973, a patent is granted to... Don Wetzel, Tom Barnes, and George Chastain for the automated teller machine, or as we call it, the ATM.
2: As some people call it, the ATM machine. No.
0: Yeah.
2: You're saying machine twice if you say
0: that. That's right. Yeah, you are. That's right. Yeah, it's just the ATM.
2: Automated teller
0: machine. Now they've got them where you can actually see a person.
2: Yeah, the ITMs.
0: Yeah, mm-hmm. You can actually see somebody now.
2: I actually really like that.
0: Do you?
2: I do.
0: Yeah, I've never used one of those.
2: I like it. It's pretty nice. I use it pretty often through United Southern Bank.
0: Yeah.
2: Adam has chimed in to say this morning and says, I already have all of his CDs.
0: That's right. Yeah.
2: Adam, I think that was probably a little cheaper.
0: I would say that was a little cheaper. Yeah. 1983. That was a good year, Hannah.
2: Okay,
0: good
2: great.
0: Year. 1983 was a great year. Overkill by Minute Work peaks at number 3.
2: Wow.
0: On the pop chart, so that was a good song.
2: Overkill.
0: Yeah,
2: Minute Work.
0: Yeah,
2: I'm not sure I've heard it.
0: Yeah, well, I was trying to. Oh, well, how about this? Give me a second.
2: What? What you up to? There you go.
0: You haven't heard this.
2: I'm listening.
0: You heard this one? I'm going to let a little bit of it play.
2: Know if I've ever heard this song.
0: You don't know
2: if
0: you've heard this one? Oh, this is a great one.
2: It's not familiar to me.
0: I mean, I know it's 43 years old, but still.
2: Sure, I'm not sure I've heard this one, honestly.
0: Yeah. It's twice your age almost.
2: Yeah. Well, yeah.
0: And
2: but,
0: it's in its age, yeah.
2: But,
0: you know, a lot of people don't like Minute Work. You know the song Down Under.
2: Well, sure.
0: You know, a lot of people don't like. I kind of like Minute Work.
2: Okay.
0: You know.
2: You can.
0: Of course, it's strictly an 80s band, 80s
2: sure.
0: song.
2: Play some of their stuff.
0: Yeah, we do. Yeah,
2: sure.
0: Yeah. But I kind of, this is a pretty good one here. But because of time constraints.
2: You're not going to play the whole thing.
0: I'm not going to play the whole thing. We don't have 2.5 minutes because that's what's left on it.
2: Okay.
0: Of extra time. I want to make sure that we get another installment of American Countryside coming up here in just a bit. You know, I think I neglected to do the forecast.
2: I might as well.
0: I don't think we did the 4K. You think I could do it now?
2: I think you could.
0: Okay. Well, I'm going to do it now.
2: They might come get you, but I think
0: they
2: get
0: might
2: away
0: not. 98.7 98.7 Light FM Weather Center forecast. Sunny skies today with a high of about 84. Tonight, partly cloudy and a low of 61. Friday, partly cloudy and a high of 84. Saturday, partly cloudy and a high of 87. Rain moving in on Sunday. Hopefully late on Sunday.
2: Hopefully
0: it's 64 right now at 6:55, and Hannah's got the menu, and then she'll just roll right into.
2: I do have the menu.
0: Can you do the menu and then roll right into the birthdays?
2: Real quick, let me tell you, it's National Hug Your Cat Day.
0: Oh, it is.
2: And it's National Cheese Day.
0: Oh, okay.
2: Controversial for cheese.
0: Yeah.
2: In my take, in the sense of I feel like people can go a little ham on the cheese.
0: Right. Yeah.
2: But who doesn't love cheese?
0: Right.
2: So we'll stop there with a Bob's your uncle. Now I'll do the menu.
0: Yeah. Sorry about that. I did not give you your due time.
2: That's all right.
0: I'll get it right. I'll get it right tomorrow.
2: All we need was cheese.
0: There you go. How about the lunch menu and then a quick check of birthdays because we got about 1 minute.
2: I can do it.
0: Okay.
2: 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Happy birthday today to Sharon Outland from family and friends. Happy birthday to Naomi Doolin, Ethan Close, and Georgie McGee, all three of those from St. John Methodist Church. Happy birthday to Melissa Meloskis from The Creek. Happy birthday today to Novel and Perry. That's from Mom, Dad, your sisters, and the rest of the family. And happy anniversary today to Paula and Eddie Yoakum from their Living Hope Baptist Church family. Happy birthday and anniversary to everyone celebrating today.
0: And I don't think we mentioned Hannah, but you'll hear it in sports. The Hoptown Hoppers back in action tonight. They will be on the road at Madisonville after a day off. It is 7:03 and time for American Countryside.
3: It's a town relatively new in the South, and a place where one woman defended her historic home by standing guard on her porch with a shotgun. I'll take you to that place on this edition of the American Countryside.
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3: As Jessica Gaines explains, this city in southern Georgia is youthful compared to many other places in the southeastern U.S.
7: 1825 is when the county was established. The city was later in 1860. So we are fairly young compared to a lot of other places.
3: Part of the reason Valdosta was not established until just before the Civil War was the fact that the railroad came through the area at that time and attracted folks from other spots to settle here along the line. But not everyone wanted to live next to a railroad, including William Wisebaker, who had a home built here in 1845.
7: He didn't really love that. You know, he wanted his property and farmland and his area. And William Wisebaker, who built that house, actually sold the property to the city of Valdosta to establish the city.
3: Valdosta became a hub for commerce and was one of the first towns tied to a popular drink.
7: We were the second city in the entire world to bottle Coca-Cola. So that was through the Valdosta Bottling Works Company. They had several locations. They actually had five locations within the city.
3: Some of which still stand today. E.R. Barber was one of the owners of the bottling works. The Barber Pittman House, as it's known today, was his home. And when many beautiful old homes were being torn down in later years, Barber's daughter made sure that did not happen.
7: There's all these great stories about her standing on her front porch with a shotgun, telling people, don't even come onto the porch, you're not going to get the house. So she actually left the Barber House to the citizens of Valdosta.
3: There's much more to this city, and the rest of the story is next time as we travel the countryside in Valdosta, Georgia. I'm Andrew McCray.
0: And it's coming back in 15 minutes with local news. This is WHOP and WHOP HD1, Hopkinsville, Clarksville, Fort Campbell. It's 7 o'clock in time for NBC News.
8: NBC News Radio, I'm Michael Kastner. The House has passed a measure aimed at limiting President Trump's Iran war powers. More from Mark Mayfield.
9: The resolution passed 215 to 208 on Wednesday, with four Republicans voting yes alongside all Democrats. Those four GOP reps were Thomas Massie of Kentucky, Brian Fitzpatrick of Pennsylvania, Tom Barrett of Michigan, and Ohio's Warren Davidson. The measure directs the president to remove U.S. forces from conflict with Iran unless Congress votes to declare war or authorize his military force. However, it wouldn't force Trump to end hostilities, even if passed by the Senate, because there are outstanding constitutional questions. This comes after the Senate passed a separate war powers resolution last month. I'm Mark Mayfield.
8: New Jersey Governor Mikey Sherrill says she was denied access to an ICE detention center in Newark for a second time. More from Scott Pringle.
10: Sherrill says she met with relatives this week of migrants being held at Delaney Hall, and they described to her unsafe and inhumane conditions inside. This comes right after New Jersey filed a lawsuit this week seeking full access to the facility for health inspections. Homeland Security Secretary Mark Wayne Mullen denies accusations of inhumane conditions and accuses protesters of attacking ICE personnel.
11: Delaney Hall, I've had officers bit, hit, scratched. We had one get threatened they were going to kill him and his family.
10: Cheryl and other New Jersey Democrats are trying to get Delaney Hall shut down. In New Jersey, I'm Scott Pringle.
8: One person is dead, three others are hurt following a shooting in the parking lot of a California high school following a graduation ceremony. Fairfield, California police have not yet announced any arrests and say the investigation is ongoing.
12: There were three victims with gunshot wounds, ages 11, 20, and 25. And there was one additional victim, an 18-year-old, who did succumb to their injuries sustained during this incident.
8: It happened Wednesday night. Michael Kastner, NBC News Radio.
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8: New York could be the first in the nation to issue a temporary statewide ban on large-scale data centers. Tammy Trujillo reports.
14: Lawmakers are expected to vote on the bill sometime this week. It would put in place a one-year large data center moratorium. Advocates say that would give the state some time to lay out rules and plan to make sure the energy grid is protected while ensuring that utility rates don't shoot up.
8: Uber is slashing jobs. Details from Lisa Carton.
15: The rideshare company announced it's cutting nearly a quarter of its recruitment and human resources staff. This comes as Uber looks to streamline operations as new president Jill Hazelbaker takes over. In a memo, she said the goal with layoffs is to create a more connected, modern, operational, excellent organization. A company spokesperson said the cuts represent less than 1% of its 34,000 employees.
8: Actor Nick Pasquale has been sentenced to 32 years to life in prison for attempted murder, Daniel Martindale reports.
16: In 2024, Pasquale stabbed his estranged girlfriend at her home in Sunland. Pasquale appeared in several TV series, including How I Met Your Mother. Last month, he was found guilty of attempted murder, first-degree residential burglary with a person present, and injuring a spouse, cohabitant, fiancé, boyfriend, girlfriend, or child's parent. His ex-girlfriend, Hollywood makeup artist Ali Shehorn, gave a victim impact statement ahead of Tuesday's sentencing, saying she thought she was going to die.
8: The election is over, and while we wait for all the ballots to be counted, there is work to be done. More from Bree Tennis.
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1: President Trump looking to impose new tariffs on 60 of the nation's trading partners. Nick Harper reports.
2: The new rate of 10% would be added to goods coming into the U.S. from countries including Canada, Mexico, the European Union, and the U.K. Some other nations, including China, India, Japan, South Korea, and Brazil, will face a higher rate of 12.5%.
1: It's all because a new report found that affected countries have failed to ban or enforce bans on importing goods made with forced labor.
2: The Office of the U.S. Trade Representative made the announcement following an investigation that looked at how trading partners handle products that may have been produced using forced labor.
1: And private sector hiring grew more than expected in May, adding 122,000 workers. Payroll processor ADP reporting the numbers were up from 105,000 in April and better than market predictions. When it comes to salary, people staying at their current jobs saw average pay increases for the year of nearly 4.5%. If you've been trading crypto, the U.S. is putting some sanctions on Iran's latest cryptocurrency exchange. Here's Rory O'Neill to tell us more.
22: The Treasury Department said that Novatex is helping the Iranian government evade sanctions by processing hundreds of millions of dollars in crypto for the country's central bank. Novatex is also accused of helping Iran's military, the Islamic Revolutionary Guard Corps. Novatex, its chairman and co-founder, and three other exchanges are all included in this new round of sanctions.
1: If you want some pink in your drink, Dunkin' has unveiled a collaboration with Barbie, a bunch of pink summer drinks. And there's a term called doom jobbing out there. The CEO of Kick Resume says doom jobbing is a coping mechanism. It's when job seekers are finding themselves stuck in an endless loop, scrolling through job boards for hours. So long, they lose their motivation. Over time, experts say it can take a toll on confidence and networking efforts. They say set a clear goal and a time limit. And remember, when

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12: 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South Main Street at East 1st Street and Philip Meacham Way has now reopened to traffic. 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
14: Here's your WHOP Weather Center forecast. High temperatures reach up to 84. Today, under mainly sunny skies, winds out of the south 5 to 10 miles an hour. Partly cloudy skies tonight, lows dip down to about 61. High of 84 tomorrow. A blend of clouds and sun Saturday with highs in the upper 80s. Chance for storms Sunday. That's the forecast. I'm meteorologist Megan Mulford for 98.7 Light FM. Right now, it's 61 degrees.
12: And it's 61 in Katy, 65 at the weather station here in Hopkinsville and Christian County, 63 in Elkton, 61 in Greenville, 64 in Madisonville, and 63 in Princeton at 7:13. That's check of the Weather Center forecast. Hannah Hagman has news in 2 minutes.
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5: And good morning. This is WHOP News, and my name is Hannah Hagman, reporting at 7:15. Hopkinsville City Council members bid farewell to Ward 5 Councilmember Amy Craig and Hopkinsville Police Patrol Officer Bolo at Tuesday's meeting. Craig has represented Ward 5 on the City Council since 2017, and she announced that she is resigning after her husband received an assignment to oversee missionary work in Ghana. She says she and her husband did not ask for this 3-year assignment, but she looks forward to hopefully making a difference there.
6: So my husband, Nathan, who's actually here tonight, he was called to oversee missionary work in West Africa, specifically in Ghana. And we received the assignment to serve actually in September, but didn't find out where we were going until December. And so the last several months have been extremely chaotic, trying to get organized and ready to go. But this is not something we asked for. We didn't apply. We've been asked to do it, and it's a 3-year assignment. So we're kind of going with faith that we're going to make a difference in that part of the world.
5: Craig calls it an honor to have served on the city council for the past 9 years and says she is thankful for the mayors, council members, and city department leaders she has worked with during her tenure.
6: Serving in this position in the last 9.5 years has been a complete honor. I'm thankful for the staff, the department heads, so many of you in this room that I've gotten to know so well, and I'm just truly grateful for the opportunity that I've had to be in this position and all the boards and committees and all the different meetings that have taken place over the last several years. I've learned so much, and I hope that I've made just a little difference in the process. But I want to thank all of you, the mayor, the council, Troy, present council, past mayors.
5: Hopkinsville Mayor J.R. Knight presented Craig with a key to the city and says it's bittersweet to see her go and encourages her to come back and visit Hopkinsville whenever she can. Hopkinsville Police Chief Jason Newby then recognized Bolo and presented him with a key to the city made out of dog treats. Bolo joined the police department as a sworn-in patrol officer on November of 2023 after he was adopted from the Christian County Regional Animal Shelter. Bolo is retiring as his owner, HPD Officer Colette Marfil, is set to move to North Carolina, where she will work with the Raleigh Police Department. Knight presented Bolo with a certificate of distinction for his service.
7: This evening, we want to recognize the distinguished service of Bolo, who your gentle nature, welcoming presence, and ability to make everyone smile. Yes, baby. You help create a meaningful connection and lasting memories for our countless citizens. Your paw print will remain in our hearts of those you have met, and the community will help bring together. Tonight, we are proud to present Bolo with a certificate of distinction service and willing, as well as a key to the city.
5: Turning to ordinances, council members approved the 2026-27 fiscal year budget in its second reading. The proposed $53.3 million budget includes a 3% cost of living adjustment raise for city employees and no new taxes or tax increases. At the meeting, it was also announced that the Opioid Remediation Committee and the Bluegrass Splash Committee will both be dissolved, and the City Council will serve as the committees regarding opioid settlement funds and the future of Bluegrass Splash. A 3-year-old that was reported missing has been found safe, and now an investigation into the circumstances of that situation is underway. The Clarksville Police Department reports that a massive search effort began Tuesday afternoon when 3-year-old Tyler Hall was reported missing from his home on Aurelia Lynn Drive around 11:30 a.m. Clarksville police officers, firefighters, emergency management, and numerous other agencies, along with community member volunteers, extensively searched the area for hours. Those efforts would come to an end when the child was found in the home around 8 p.m. He was reportedly found heavily concealed in the attic of the residence. He was transported to Vanderbilt Clarksville for further evaluation after being seen to by EMS at the scene. This remains an ongoing investigation. The Clarksville Police Department would like to thank all assisting agencies, first responders, and members of the community for their support and concern during this incident. News time, 7:20.
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5: While school may be out for summer break locally, a lot of area students are taking advantage of the time off to pursue the arts, including with the Pennoroyal Arts Council. Speaking with WHOP Radio on Wednesday, Arts Council Executive Director Margaret Prim says they have many summer programs in store this year, with their visual art camp underway, where aspiring young artists are calling the Alhambra home while they hone their skills. Many people think of the performance arts, such as music, dancing, and singing, when they think of the Arts Council, but Prim says they've had a hand in the visual arts for years, including a mural camp that has brought many art pieces to the landscape of Hopkinsville.
9: We do.
5: Okay.
9: We've been doing murals around Hopkinsville for years. In fact, you know, all those murals in Founders Square were from Arts Council initiatives years ago with the artist Elizabeth Wallace, who has designed those. And then we've been doing, you know, art, public art downtown for a long time. So, yeah, Mackenzie Russell is going to lead that up for us. And that is, for anybody that doesn't know Mackenzie, she used to work for us during high school and during her college days.
5: Campanile Productions will be hosting their own camps in July on that historic stage, and Prim says to be able to help play a role in the development of a young artist is truly something special.
9: That's the best job. I see it every day. We've got young visual artists in there now. You know, I've been there long enough. I've watched kids grow up. There's two or three kids that are somebody dancing in Alvin Ailey here in New mm-hmm. York right now, and on stage on Broadway. And Annabeth Riggs, Jeff's daughter's up here. That's you know, awesome. Living her dream in theater, kind of behind the scenes. But you know, I'm amazed. I'm amazed at what you know, just what it can provide.
5: You can find out more about the summer programming for the Arts Council, including their movies at the Alhambra season, set to start on June 16th and run through December, by visiting the Pennoroyal Arts Council Facebook page. We'll be back with more news after this.
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5: News continues on WHOP. Funeral services for 48-year-old Bradley Nathan Wade Ely of Hopkinsville will be at 1 p.m. on Friday at Maddox Fuqua Hinton Funeral Home, with burial to follow in Bell's Chapel Cemetery. Visitation will be at the funeral home that morning from 11 a.m. until the time of service. Celebration of Life services for 63-year-old Gwen Hale of Hopkinsville will be from 5 until 7 p.m. on Friday at Lamb Funeral Home, who is in charge of the arrangements. Graveside services for 81-year-old Robert G. Hansen Sr. of Ashland City will be at 2 p.m. on Friday at Kentucky Veterans Cemetery West with full military honors. Lamb Funeral Home is assisting with arrangements. Memorial services for 66-year-old Carolyn Sue Usher Sabol of Hopkinsville will be at 11 a.m. on Friday at Restoration House. Visitation will be that day from 10 a.m. until the service hour, with Dogwood Funerals and Cremations of Hopkinsville assisting with arrangements. Memorial services for 70-year-old Ricky Errol Hancock of Hopkinsville will be at 11 a.m. on Saturday at Westview Assembly of God. Visitation is that morning from 10 a.m. until the service hour, with Dogwood Funerals and Cremations of Hopkinsville assisting with arrangements. Visitation for 35-year-old Lucas Todd Miller of Cape Girardeau, Missouri, will be from noon until 2 p.m. on Saturday at Dogwood Funerals and Cremations of Hopkinsville, who is in charge of arrangements. Funeral services for 70-year-old Ray Warren of Hopkinsville will be on Saturday at noon at Huggert Beard and Giles Funeral Home. Burial will follow in Ancestral Haven Memorial Gardens. Visitation will be on Saturday from 10 a.m. until the funeral hour at the funeral home. Funeral services for 82-year-old Ramona Rogers Harris of Gracie will be at 2 p.m. on Sunday at Maddox Fuqua Hinton Funeral Home, with burial to follow in Riverside Cemetery. Visitation will be at the funeral home from noon until the time of service. Graveside services for 80-year-old Dickie Ray Reese of Lafayette will be on Monday at 10 a.m. at Kentucky Veterans Cemetery West with full military honors. Maddox Fuqua Hinton Funeral Home is in charge of arrangements. And funeral services for 84-year-old Jack Garner Crawford of Hopkinsville will be at 1 p.m. on Wednesday, June 10th, at Maddox Fuqua Hinton Funeral Home, with burial to follow in Stokes Chapel Cemetery. Visitation will be at the funeral home that day from 10 a.m. until the time of service. And that's been your news and your obituaries. My name is Hannah Hagman, reporting at 728.
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21: Here's your WHOP Weather Center forecast. High temperatures reach up to 84. Today, under mainly sunny skies, winds out of the south, 5 to 10 miles an hour. Partly cloudy skies, tonight, lows dip down to about 61. High of 84, tomorrow. A blend of clouds and sun, Saturday, with highs in the upper 80s, chance for storms, Sunday. That's the forecast. I'm meteorologist Megan Mulford for 98.7 Light FM. Currently, 65.
19: And it's 67 at the weather station here in Hopkinsville. It's just updated to 68, 64 in Katy, 66 in Elkton, 65 in Greenville, 67 in Madisonville, and 67 in Princeton, coming up on 7:32. That is a check of the Weather Center forecast brought to you by Rooms for Less. We have the business report from Bloomberg coming up in just a couple of minutes. We'll also be checking sports in about 3 minutes. 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
2: This is a Bloomberg Money Minute. Five Below sounding the alarm on the American shopper. The discount retailer raised its full-year financial outlook, but is concerned about consumer sentiment due to rising fuel costs, very sticky inflation, and a somewhat softer labor market. Shares are tumbling in the early trade, but keep in mind sales soared 23% last quarter. Five Below benefiting from viral squishy dumplings that have gone viral on social media. The retailer adding it would draw lessons from the success of the product to drive store traffic in the future. Checking on the markets, the S&P 500 snapped a nine-day winning run yesterday, falling from a record high. This morning, losses continue. Futures are heading for a lower open. And tech companies announced the most job cuts in May in nearly 2 years as they ramp up spending on artificial intelligence. The tech sector planned to eliminate more than 38,000 positions. That's according to data from outplacement firm Challenger Gray and Christmas. Courtney Donahoe, Bloomberg Radio.
19: Good morning at 7:35. I'm Jeff Siskin for Joe Wilson with sports on this Thursday morning. A lot to tell you about. University Heights Academy begins play in the state baseball tournament today. They'll take on Wolf County this afternoon at 4 o'clock. We've got all the details coming up in sports on that. Also, a member of the UHA baseball team has been selected to the Kentucky High School Baseball Coaches Association All-State First Team, and also a member of that team made the third team as well. We'll tell you about those two individuals coming up in just a bit. The Hoptown Hoppers had yesterday off, and they'll be back in action tonight. We'll tell you about that and other games going on in the league. We've also got Major League Baseball to tell you about, the NBA Finals, the NHL Stanley Cup, the Women's College World Series, the Memorial Golf Tournament, and Nick Saban was before Congress yesterday talking about something he's very passionate about. So we'll have a story on that coming up in just a bit as well. Our sports is brought to you by All Clean Services and AKS Flooring and Design Center, Fort Campbell Boulevard in Hopkinsville. 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Time now for our sports quiz this morning, and we have to give away a 3x5 American flag from Baldwin Appliance on the Boulevard, also a gift card from Chick-fil-A. The number to call is 270-885-5331, 270-885-5331. Our news director operator is standing by, so she's ready to take your answers today. All right, here we go. Who has a clutch three-pointer in Game 6 of the NBA Finals that helped the Miami Heat force a Game 7, which they eventually won? Again, who hit a clutch three-pointer in Game 6 of the NBA Finals that helped the Miami Heat force a Game 7, which they eventually won? 270-885-5331. We'll be back with the sports right after this.
3: No matter what you've been through, All Clean to the rescue.
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19: Again, that's sports quiz question this morning. Who hit a clutch three-pointer in Game 6 of the NBA Finals that helped the Miami Heat force a Game 7, which they eventually won? And Hannah has an answer for, actually has a winner for me. I've got the answer. Adam May. Adam May gets his win for the month of June. We'll take a look at that coming up a little bit later on. University Heights Academy's baseball team has a chance to do something no other Blazer baseball team has done before today when it takes on Wolf County in the first round of the KHSAA State Baseball Tournament in Lexington. UHA can win its first state baseball tournament game, and a victory would give the 7th-ranked Blazers their first 30-win season in school history. Heights head coach Michael Crow said his team can't get caught up in the first when it meets Region 14 champion Wolf County at Legends Field.
6: I try not to get wrapped up in that kind of stuff, but I think, you know, a couple weeks, maybe a couple months from now, I'll look back and realize, you know, kind of what we're doing here. It's pretty special what we're doing.
19: The Blazers enter the game at 29-8 and winners of the Region 2 tournament by way of a 12-1 five-inning win over Christian County. The Wolves are 24-10 and defeated Hazard 4-2 to win their second straight region crown. Crow says he knows the Wolves will be a tough opponent, but for the Blazers, it's about handling their own business.
6: I know a little bit about them. I've been up late the last few nights doing my homework. And, you know, I can know everything there is to know about them, and I'm not going to say that I do or I don't. I'll just leave it that I know quite a bit about them already. Mm-hmm. But we have to execute our game plan. We have to go out and get our job done, and regardless of what we know about them.
19: Wolf County has eight seniors, including Jaden Mullins, who hit .378. Sophomores Landon McWhorter leads the team in hitting at .388, and seniors Camion Oliver and Chance Fallen both hit over .300. Meanwhile, senior Max Weissman is 6-1 on the mound with a 2.94 ERA and 51 strikeouts. Crow said the Wolves are a senior-laden team that will present a tough challenge.
6: Yeah, they got a bunch of seniors, a bunch of older guys. I think they made it to quarterfinals. They made it pretty deep last year in the tournament. So they're experienced. They know what they're doing. I was looking at their numbers too, Coach. I believe the guy we're going to see has got right around that 3.3 ERA. He should be 85, 88 from the right side. But they look like a pretty good club on paper. I've talked to a couple other teams that's played them, and they said they're going to be a quality ball club. So
19: UHA has eight seniors and is led at the plate and the mound by senior Hayden Hunt, who is hitting .510 at the plate and is 5-2 with one save and a 2.67 ERA with 64 strikeouts and 22 walks. Senior Jaden Miles has had a good season with a 4-1 record and a 2.78 ERA with 45 strikeouts and 15 walks. Senior Jackson Flynn could also see some time on the mound. He has battled injuries much of the season, but is 5-0 with a 3.27 ERA. Crow said his team is taking an all-business approach to today's game, and it ties to and as it tries to reach its goal of making it to the second weekend.
6: Thursday's going to be all business. We know we understand the assignment, and I've said it all year. I said it after we won the region. We're not going up there to win one game, and that's the goal, to get the next weekend. So
19: the two teams have one common opponent this season. Frederick Douglass defeated the Wolves 11-1 in five innings, and UHA defeated Frederick Douglass 12-10. Fans are encouraged to purchase their tickets ahead of time at GoFan.com, as the tickets will be $3 more at the gate. Today's game starts at 4 o'clock with airtime at 3:30 on 95.3 The Farm and 953thefarm.com. A victory on Thursday would send the Blazers into the quarterfinal round, play either number 15 South Oldham or Boyd County at 12:30 Hopkinsville time on Saturday. One other note, University Heights Academy senior shortstop and pitcher Hayden Hunt has been selected to the Kentucky High School Baseball Coaches Association All-State First Team. Hunt has signed with Indiana State. The Blazers' A.J. Hogart has been selected to the third team. We'll have a quick check of more sports coming up right after this.
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19: The Hoptown Hoppers are back in action tonight as they travel to Madisonville to take on the Miners at 6:30 at Elmer Kelly Stadium. The Hoppers are 4-1 after falling 10-2 to Full Count Rhythm on Tuesday night in Hendersonville. Madisonville enters the game at 0-5. Hoptown defeated the Miners 6-0 in the season opener on May 29th. Chance Todd and Hudson Hamilton team to scatter six hits in the win. Dom Hartman and Evan Jacob hit back-to-back home runs in the first game. The last time the Hoppers started a season 5-0 was 5-1 was 2022. The next home game for Hoptown is tomorrow night when the Hoppers play host to Fulton at 6:30. Airtime is 6:15 on 95.3 The Farm and 953thefarm.com. Other games in the OVL, Henderson at Fulton and Paducah at Full Count Rhythm. St. Louis Cardinals salvaged their series against the Texas Rangers with a 5-3 win at Busch Stadium. The Cardinals are off today. They host Cincinnati tomorrow night for a weekend series. Cincinnati lost to Kansas City yesterday 5-2, Atlanta over Toronto 7-3, and the Athletics beat the Chicago Cubs 5-4. The Knicks stunned the Spurs to tip off the NBA Finals. The team erased a 14-point deficit to secure a 105-95 comeback win in Game 1 from San Antonio. Game 2 is coming up on Friday, also in the Lone Star State. Stanley Cup Finals are off to a rocking start. The Carolina Hurricanes are hosting the Vegas Golden Knights in Game 2 tonight in Raleigh. Texas beat Texas Tech 7-3 in Game 1 of the Women's College World Series Championship Series. Game 2 coming up tonight in Oklahoma City. Scottie Scheffler is hoping to defend his title at the Memorial Tournament. Scheffler won last year's event by 4 strokes after finishing atop the leaderboard at 10-under par. And one of the most decorated coaches in college football history spoke before Congress on Wednesday. Nick Saban faced several United States senators in a hearing and pleaded for the politicians to bring order to college sports via a proposed bill. Saban was testifying his support for the Protect College Sports Act that would provide the NCAA with an antitrust exemption to enforce several rules that have been challenged in court in recent years. The rules would include limiting athletes to transfer only once without penalty, limiting athlete eligibility to a maximum of 5 years, prohibiting former professional athletes from playing in college, and prohibiting schools from poaching a coach from another school during their sports season. Well, on our sports quiz this morning, Adam May is our winner. He knew that Ray Allen hit the clutch three-pointer in Game 6 of the NBA Finals that helped the Miami Heat force a Game 7, which they eventually won. Adam May, our winner today. The answer is Ray Allen. Adam picks up the 3x5 American flag from Baldwin Appliance on the Boulevard and a gift card from Chick-fil-A. Don't forget, we've got high school baseball this afternoon at 4, pregame coverage at 3:30. On 95.3 The Farm and 953thefarm.com. Our time is 7:46. That's sports. I'm Jeff Sisk.
5: Good morning. This is Lee Bevel, wealth strategist and founder of Foundation Financial Concepts, bringing to you another financial concept show. Last week, we talked about making the Fed great again, and we covered the history a little bit from the founding of the Federal Reserve and the fact that before Federal Reserve, there was not hardly any inflation for about a 100-year time period during the 1800s. Since that time, we've had 3.297% cumulative. And Milton Friedman, a great economist, proved that it was the Fed's mistake, the monetary policy, that caused the Great Depression. That's the opinion of many people now, including some of the economists at First Trust, which I listened to them, and you might turn on the TV and see Brian Westbury being quoted. So a lot of this article is from them. So when Paul Volcker took over the Fed in 1979, it really became a problem where inflation was taken care of, but it caused a couple of crashes now. And so in the opinion of the economists here, quantitative easing was a huge mistake. The Fed followed up even more during COVID. And I don't know if you know what quantitative easing is, but just more money supply. In my Economics 101, too much money supply is going to cause inflation. So the easy money caused the worst inflation since the 70s. It's a myth that quantitative easing saved the economy in 2008. Now, I remember going through 2008, and during that time period, the market was down about 37% in the S&P, and for the whole bear market, which was the second deepest bear market in our history and the third longest, the market was down in the mid-50s. During that time period is when I started working with a technical analyst and managing accounts, managing variable annuities, which mutual funds, linked insurance companies, and then also managing a few retirement accounts using technical analysis. Back to the Fed, okay. The Fed took a lot of risk of owning Treasury debt and mortgage-backed securities while banks held the risk-free reserves. There was loaning money to the banks with no charge and all. So, but when Jerome Powell did with quantitative easing during COVID, he reduced liquidity rules, and M2 grew up 42%, money supply did. And the crazy thing is Powell won't talk about M2. Well, we have a new Fed chair now, but Powell is still staying on. And Kevin Warsh, I believe, is going to talk about quantitative tightening. And I'd like to put out a question for you all as listeners to answer yourself. Do you think that growth of the economy causes inflation? There's different opinions of that. Obviously, what we've had happen with the war in Iran has caused oil prices to spike. That's probably temporary, a little bit inflationary. So the Kevin Warsh has really got his hands full as far as kind of remaking the Fed great again. But I believe he'll get it done. I believe he's the right person for it. And we're definitely happy to not have Chairman Powell in there anymore. So until next week, tune in again. 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
9: Here's your WHOP Weather Center forecast. High temperatures reach up to 84. Today, under mainly sunny skies, winds out of the south 5 to 10 miles an hour. Partly cloudy skies, tonight, lows dip down to about 61. High of 84 tomorrow. A blend of clouds and sun Saturday with highs in the upper 80s. Chance for storms Sunday. That's the forecast. I'm meteorologist Megan Mulford for 98.7 Light FM. Currently 65.
19: And it's 69 at the weather station this morning, 68 in Cadiz and in Elkton. It's 66 in Greenville, 69 in Madisonville, and 69 degrees in Princeton this morning. As we're coming up on 7:53, again, that's a check of the Weather Center forecast brought to you by the Cadiz Trigg County Tourism Commission. 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
13: One of the great athletic families in the history of Kentucky high school sports is the Smalley family from Washington County, central part of the state. Sort of began with Clay Smalley, who was terrific in football, basketball, and baseball way back in the day, and then his children, beginning in the early to mid-70s, five sons and a daughter who were all outstanding athletes at Washington County High School. It began with Clay Jr., who graduated Washington County in 1975. And I talked to him about the Smalleys and their athletic accomplishments.
16: You've got to feel some satisfaction being the oldest boy in the family for the, I don't know, the legacy you established your brothers and sister followed.
17: But I didn't want, you know, my thing was, you know, there was, look, I'm being the oldest son, I wasn't going to be a quitter. I wanted to make sure, hey, even though if you don't, your dreams don't come out like they should, you know, you play hard. You give your best. That my attitude was, you don't quit at anything. You keep going.
16: Do you look back now at sort of the legacy the Smalley family had there in Washington County and, I don't know, pretty proud of that?
17: I'm very proud of it. You know, my father coached almost every player who had any kind of ability in Washington County, whether it was football, basketball, baseball, you know, and I watched him work his butt off, you know. I got very good work ethic for my dad, very good. And being the oldest son, you know, it's like I want to make sure my brothers looked up to me and my sister looked at me, make sure I did what I needed to do, say I wasn't a failure. You know, you work as hard as you can, do what you need to do, and, hey, do your best.
13: Well, the Smalleys certainly did that, and their names will be forever etched in the history of Washington County High School sports. Now, we mentioned a younger sister, Madge is her name, and she didn't necessarily want to follow in the footsteps of her brothers. We'll talk about that tomorrow. Gary Fogel, Kentucky.
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19: We currently have 70 degrees right now in Hopkinsville. Hannah has another check of news coming up in 2 minutes. This is WHOP and WHOP HD1, Hopkinsville, Clarksville, Fort Campbell. It's 8 o'clock.
30: NBC News Radio, I'm Michael Kastner. The House has passed a resolution aimed at limiting President Trump's Iran war powers. Kate Fisher reports yesterday's vote was 215 to 208.
31: Four Republicans joined Democrats in a vote to effectively halt military operations in the Middle East unless Congress authorizes it, ratcheting up the pressure on the administration to find a way to end the unpopular war.
30: The Republicans who voted in favor are Thomas Massey of Kentucky, Brian Fitzpatrick of Pennsylvania, Tom Barrett of Michigan, and Ohio's Warren Davidson. But the concurrent resolution is largely symbolic. It wouldn't force Trump to end hostilities, even if passed by the Senate, because there are outstanding constitutional questions. This comes after the Senate passed a separate war powers resolution last month. And the president says he will nominate Acting Attorney General Todd Blanche to serve in the role permanently.
32: He's Acting Attorney General. Tomorrow I'm instructing Dan and everybody else that's involved in that very complicated process, which is going to go, I think, very quickly, that we are going to make him permanent Attorney General.
30: Trump announced the decision during a private White House event Wednesday night in a video posted by White House Deputy Chief of Staff Dan Scavino. The U.S. military has struck another alleged drug boat in the Eastern Pacific. More from Tammy Trujillo.
33: The U.S. Southern Command said Wednesday that two people were killed in the attack and claims their intelligence confirmed that the vessel was engaged in narco-trafficking operations. Over 200 people have been killed in U.S. military strikes against suspected drug boats during the Trump administration. I'm Tammy Trujillo.
30: And a flesh-eating screwworm has been confirmed in the U.S. The parasite burrows in the flesh of living animals and was eradicated in the U.S. about 60 years ago. This time it's been detected in a 3-week-old calf in South Texas. Michael Kastner, NBC News Radio.
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35: And good early morning. This is WHOP News, and my name is Hannah Hagman reporting. Hopkinsville City Council members bid farewell to Ward 5 Councilmember Amy Craig and Hopkinsville Police Patrol Officer Bolo at Tuesday's meeting. Craig has represented Ward 5 on City Council since 2017, and she announced that she is resigning after her husband received an assignment to oversee missionary work in Ghana. She says she and her husband did not ask for this three-year assignment, but she looks forward to hopefully making a positive difference there. Hopkinsville Mayor J.R. Knight presented Craig with a key to the city.
0: Serving in this position in the last 9.5 years has been a complete honor. I'm thankful for the staff, the department heads, so many of you in this room that I've gotten to know so well. And I'm just truly grateful for the opportunity that I've had to be in this position and all the boards and committees and all the different meetings that have taken place over the last several years. I've learned so much, and I hope that I've made just a little difference in the process. But I want to thank all of you, the mayor, the council, Troy, present council, past mayors.
35: Hopkinsville Police Chief Jason Newby then recognized Bolo and presented him with a key to the city made out of dog treats. Bolo joined the department as a sworn-in Paw Patrol officer in November of 2023 after he was adopted from the Christian County Animal Shelter. Bolo is retiring as his owner, HPD Officer Colette Marfil, is set to move to North Carolina, where she will work with the Raleigh Police Department. A teenager is dead following a cliff jumping incident in Lyon County. Officials say that on Sunday, 18-year-old Caleb Milam drowned after cliff jumping into Kentucky Lake at the rock quarry. Milam's body was recovered on Monday. No further details have been released. As Independence Day approaches, the Pennerol Area Community Band is inviting the community to a couple of concerts. The first will be June 30th at the Katie's Farmers Market Pavilion at 7 p.m. The second will be July 2nd at Casey Jones Distillery. Both performances are free to attend, but donations are accepted and supports the band's instrument needs. More information about the band is available at PennerIsleBand.com. And that's your news. I'm Hannah Hagman reporting.
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4: Here's your WHOP Weather Center forecast. High temperatures reach up to 84 today under mainly sunny skies. Winds out of the south 5 to 10 miles an hour. Partly cloudy skies tonight. Lows dip down to about 61. High of 84 tomorrow. A blend of clouds and sun Saturday with highs in the upper 80s. Chance for storms Sunday. That's the forecast. I'm meteorologist Megan Mulford for 98.7 Light FM. Currently 65.
19: Good morning. It's 8:06. I'm Jeff Siskin for Joe Wilson, who will be having the call of the UHA baseball game later on today. This sports update brought to you by the Southwestern Kentucky Economic Development Council. Follow online to know more about upcoming job opportunities in our region. University Heights Academy's baseball team has a chance to do something no other Blazers baseball team has done before this afternoon when it takes on Wolf County in the first round of the KHSAA State Baseball Tournament in Lexington. UHA can win its first state baseball tournament game, and a victory would give the 7th-ranked Blazers their first 30-win season in school history. Heights head coach Michael Crow said his team can't get caught up in the first when it meets Region 14 champion Wolf County at Legends Field.
5: I try not to get wrapped up in that kind of stuff, but I think, you know, a couple weeks, maybe a couple months from now, I'll look back and realize, you know, kind of what we're doing here. It's pretty special what we're doing.
19: The Blazers enter the game at 29-8 and winners of the Region 2 tournament by way of a 12-1 five-inning win over Christian County. The Wolves are 24-10 and defeated Hazard 4-2 to win their second straight region crown. Crow said he knows the Wolves will be a tough opponent for the Blazers, but it's about handling their own business. Our coverage will begin at 3:30 this afternoon with the pregame show first pitch at 4 on 95.3 The Farm and 953thefarm.com. University Heights Academy senior shortstop pitcher Hayden Hunt has been selected to the Kentucky High School Baseball Coaches Association All-State First Team. Hunt has signed with Indiana State. The Blazers' A.J. Hogart has been selected to the third team. Hoptown Hoppers are back in action tonight. They'll be on the road at Madisonville, Henderson at Fulton, and Paducah at Full Count Rhythm in OVL baseball action. It's 8:08. We'll have more sports after this.
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19: The St. Louis Cardinals salvaged their series against the Texas Rangers with a 5-3 win at Busch Stadium last night. Alex

0: NBA Finals. The team erased a 14-point deficit to secure a 105-95 comeback win in Game 1. Game 2 is also in San Antonio. That game will be played on Friday. Stanley Cup Finals are off to a rocking start. The Carolina Hurricanes are hosting the Vegas Golden Knights for Game 2 this evening in Raleigh. Texas beat Texas Tech 7-3 in Game 1 of the Women's College World Series Championship. Katie Stewart hit a two-run home run as part of a five-run first inning for the Longhorns. Game 2 will be played tonight in Kansas City. Scottie Scheffler is hoping to defend his title at the Memorial Tournament. Scheffler won last year's event before strokes after finishing atop the leaderboard at 10 under par. The Titans remain away from the field. Tennessee will return to OTAs next week for its final four voluntary workouts. The Titans will wrap up their spring sessions with a mandatory minicamp, which will take place June 16th and 17th. And Nashville FC continues its time off. The Coyotes are off for the next month plus due to the World Cup. It's 8:10. That is sports. I'm Jeff Sisk.
1: This is a Bloomberg Money Minute. Five Below sounding the alarm on the American shopper. The discount retailer raised its full-year financial outlook, but is concerned about consumer sentiment due to rising fuel costs, very sticky inflation, and a somewhat softer labor market. Shares are tumbling in the early trade, but keep in mind sales soared 23% last quarter. Five Below benefiting from viral squishy dumplings that have gone viral on social media. The retailer adding it would draw lessons from the success of the product to drive store traffic in the future. Checking on the markets, the S&P 500 snapped a nine-day winning run yesterday, falling from a record high. This morning, losses continue. Futures are heading for a lower open. And tech companies announced the most job cuts in May in nearly 2 years as they ramp up spending on artificial intelligence. The tech sector planned to eliminate more than 38,000 positions. That's according to data from outplacement firm Challenger, Gray & Christmas. Courtney Dunahoe, Bloomberg Radio.
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3: 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One phone call and the limo picks you up, assuming you have to leave your hotel. Third, there's no red tape. You can get married with no waiting period, no blood test, and the license office is open 365 days a year. And fourth, Vegas rocks around the clock with gambling, big name shows, even fun activities for kids. Whatever else you can say about Vegas, it's not boring. Vegas weddings first became popular and achieved notoriety in the decades before no-fault divorce and before churches developed a more tolerant position on second marriages. In those pre-Elvis days, Nevada was the only state where quickie divorces and weddings were possible. Vegas lost that legal monopoly in recent decades, and now it's almost as easy to get married in any of the other 49 states. But the mystique of a Vegas wedding still holds. I don't have a love note. Instead, a bit of trivia. Do you know what famous actor was married 8 times to 8 different women in Las Vegas? Mickey Rooney.
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0: 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I'm Jeff Siskin for Joe Wilson, who is preparing to call the state baseball tournament game today between University Heights Academy and Wolf County. 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Check of that Weather Center forecast for today. Sunny skies with a high of 84. Tonight, partly cloudy and a low of 61. Partly cloudy tomorrow as well, 84. Same on Saturday, partly cloudy, high 87. Then the rain moves in on Sunday, Monday, and Tuesday. Cloudy skies with scattered thunderstorms, a high on Sunday, 86. 85 on Monday, 86 on Tuesday. 71 right now at the weather station here in Hopkinsville. It's 71 in Elkton, Greenville, Madisonville, and Princeton, 72. In Katie's this morning at 8:17, and I look up, and there she is.
1: Here.
0: You were back there.
1: I'm here now.
0: You were listening to something funny on the 400-mile yard sale or something. I heard some laughing going
1: Tara
0: on in the newsroom.
1: Rhodes-Hull, very passionate about the 400-mile yard sale.
0: Oh, very so.
1: She is out this morning.
0: Oh, is
1: at
0: she?
1: At the different booths and everything that's set up. She's in Benton right now. She had me laughing. She was being really funny on the
0: sure.
1: one of her videos.
0: Yeah.
1: So, yeah, that's on the 400-mile yard sale Facebook page. And it also means it's going to be beautiful weather for the 400-mile yard sale.
0: Great weather this weekend for that. Starts in Paducah, goes what, to Maysville?
1: Goes a long old way.
0: Well, 400 miles.
1: 400 miles.
0: However 400 miles is for in the state of Kentucky.
1: Starts
0: yeah.
1: somewhere, in somewhere else.
0: Yeah. Oh, I know.
1: 400 miles. But yeah, that's
0: it. Take you a while to drive from Paducah to Ashland.
1: It would. I bet there are
0: people
1: that do
0: it. Take a while. Yeah.
1: I bet there are people that do that whole thing. Make a weekend out of it.
0: Well, I told you this morning, if folks were listening earlier, I mentioned was in Somerset yesterday and driving back last night. All the folks that were set up, especially around the Bowling Green area, all the way to Hopkinsville.
1: Yep.
0: Already.
1: We've got tents at the end of
0: Dave Jamboree's this morning. That's correct. Yeah, there are tents set up down by the local restaurant on our side of town, just a very short distance from us. Has a blue roof.
1: Call that the
0: good
1: place to get barbecue.
0: You can get barbecue there,
1: among
0: other things. Yeah. But so if you're on the 6880 corridor, mainly 68, you know, be prepared for sudden stops.
1: Yep.
0: You know, you see that on the back of the mail carrier cars.
1: Slow.
0: You know, sudden stops. You know, there might be a sudden stop. Somebody sees something.
1: Someone's driving. They go.
0: somewhere they want to stop.
1: That's the piece of glass.
0: Oh yeah,
1: I've been looking
0: for years. That's something that's that one cup I need for my
1: complete
0: for my
1: collection.
0: Complete set, you know, or that plate or something. So that's going on. So there's going to be a lot of folks traveling up and down through 68, long 68. So just keep that in mind. Hoptown Hoppers back in action tonight. They had yesterday off. It was their first off day of the season since the season started. They were off yesterday, and so was everybody else in the league. Hoptown will be at Madisonville tonight, taking on the Miners. And then our next Hoptown Hoppers broadcast will come your way tomorrow night. It will be the Fulton Railroaders in town for the first time this season, taking on the Hoptown Hoppers. That's a 6:30 first pitch food truck night.
1: Hey, nice.
0: So come on out. If you enjoy the food trucks, come on out for that. I think it's also Charlie Henderson State Farm Insurance Night tomorrow night. So.
1: Okay.
0: He may have a peanut or two to hand out. He normally does have his cups with peanuts, may have some T-shirts. Don't know exactly what all Charlie's got planned.
1: You'll have to go to see.
0: You just got to go to see. That's exactly right. And I believe it's another free night, too.
1: Oh, okay, great.
0: I think you can get in for free. And again, they're going to have food trucks over there and all kinds of great stuff. Plus, there'll be a baseball game played.
1: Yeah,
0: between the Hoppers and the Railroaders. And speaking of baseball, the reason why you don't hear Joe's voice, you're going to have to wait just a little bit. About, what, 8 hours? Less than 8 hours to hear Joe. He'll be on this afternoon at 3:30. Joe and Greg Perry and Peyton Biakas, our staff photographer, they'll be a little traveling today. So they'll be heading up to Lexington, and they'll be covering University Heights Academy and Wolf County, the Wolves of Wolf County.
1: That makes sense.
0: Region 14. That means it's over in the eastern part of the state.
1: Kind of funny if they had a different mascot.
0: It would be, yeah. Well, I mean, they could come up with something else, but Wolf County Wolves are pretty good.
1: Writes itself.
0: It's just pretty good. It's kind of like Marshall County Marshals.
1: Yeah.
0: You know?
1: It just makes sense.
0: It just makes sense, yeah. You know, Madisonville not in Madison County doesn't make sense.
1: Yeah.
0: Hopkinsville in Hopkins County doesn't make sense. But I'm glad we're where we are, right? Aren't you?
1: Same person, I think.
0: Yeah, aren't you?
1: Yeah, I do
0: aren't
1: like
0: you glad
1: it over
0: where
1: here
0: we
1: in
0: are?
1: Christian County.
0: Yeah, aren't you glad where we are? Speaking of that, the judge executive of Christian County, Jerry Gillum, is going to join us here in just a bit, and we're going to catch up with him and find out what all is going on in county government and in Christian County.
1: People like to ask me, like, who are you voting for mayor of Hopkinsville? And I'm like, nobody. Because I don't live in the
0: city. You don't live in a city, do you? You don't get to vote, do you?
1: Yeah. I sure don't. Yeah. My mayor is Jerry Gillum.
0: That's right. Yeah, your mayor's Jerry Gillum. That's right. Hey, a couple of things you did mention this morning. It's National Hug Your Cat Day.
1: Hooray.
0: It is Hug Your Cat.
1: Delighted,
0: yeah.
1: I'm
0: yeah.
1: sure.
0: Do they like to be hugged?
1: No.
0: Do they hug back?
1: No.
0: Okay. But you're going to hug them anyway.
1: That's right.
0: Okay. All right.
1: They'll allow
0: But isn't that every day?
1: Yeah.
0: For a lot of people?
1: It's okay. For me.
0: All right. It's National Old Maids Day today.
1: All right. For everybody who said, I'm not getting married.
0: Yeah. Yeah. That's right. Yeah. I mean,
1: no, thank you.
0: Yeah. That's right. Yeah. They just call them old maids, don't they?
1: Well, it
0: yeah.
1: depends. Some may not approve of that.
0: They may not approve. Yeah. We mentioned this, these other two today as well. It's a shopping cart day today.
1: That makes sense.
0: Yeah.
1: Thank goodness for wheels.
0: You just need a shopping cart.
1: Sometimes you just need a cart.
0: That's right. Yeah. And they belong in the shopping center.
1: And they belong in the little shopping return places.
0: They belong in the return. Yeah, that's right. Yeah. Don't leave them next to your car, please.
1: Get them out of the parking spot.
0: You know, take that extra 10 steps and put it back where it goes. Yeah.
1: Please.
0: It's also National Cheese Day today.
1: Who doesn't love cheese?
0: I like cheese.
1: About to say.
0: A little cheese and crackers.
1: I'm sure there's some folks out there that are just like, I'll pass. But
0: yeah. No, I know.
1: No one I know.
0: Yeah. No, I'm good. I'm good with that. Hey, they got the hole fixed downtown. Whatever that
1: they
0: was
1: sure
0: going
1: did.
0: On with the drainage or whatever.
1: I guess they had
0: that was
1: a
0: pretty good size hole, wasn't it?
1: It was
0: yeah.
1: a big old hole.
0: Yeah, there was something happened right around the
1: like right there by the post office.
0: Right by the post office. What is that? East First and Philip Meacham Way and Main Street,
1: it was
0: something
1: dead
0: like that.
1: In the intersection.
0: Oh
1: too.
0: Yeah, it looked like it was right in the middle of the intersection. Yeah,
1: Could
0: it
1: have
0: did.
1: Been a worse spot.
0: I know. Yeah, it just shut the whole thing down. Right, you can't get around
1: they
0: it
1: were
0: or anything.
1: Telling people to detour on Glass Avenue.
0: Oh, I know.
1: I was like, my goodness.
0: But you can now. It's
1: yes.
0: open now. They've
1: You're good.
0: They've got it fixed or at least a temporary fix and they've got it to fill back up. So. That roadway is back open in all directions.
1: Good to go.
0: Yeah, that is good to go. Yeah. Hey, let's see here. What do we got here? We got...
1: There ain't no telling.
0: Right.
1: I surely don't
0: yeah.
1: know.
0: Yeah. Now, it's just a reminder. You know, I said we got 3:30 airtime, and we've got a lot of great interviews that we're going to be playing.
1: Yes.
0: During the... During that portion of the program. And let me pull... I've got to sneak into the farm computer here. And I'm going to tell
1: doing
0: you
1: some cheeky.
0: Yeah, I'm kind of sneaking around. Yeah, it
1: can't
0: looks
1: look
0: like
1: at a different station. On
0: that's
1: this
0: right.
1: Station.
0: Yeah, I'm looking at the other one from sitting
1: that's
0: right here.
1: Not
0: isn't that neat? Isn't that neat?
1: Wild
0: you can do
1: technology.
0: That. It looks like that. And Greg Perry did these interviews. We're gonna have interviews with Michael Crow, of course, the head coach, Hayden Hunt, which is a pitcher and outfielder or infielder, I should say. And then Malcolm Tipler, an assistant coach. If you remember a couple of years ago, he took Hopkinsville High School to the state baseball tournament. And then, and I'm just going to say Hallmark because I cannot remember his first name. I don't know which one this is. It might be Thomas. I'm not 1,000% sure, but they'll know. But the young man that pitched really well in the district in the regional tournament. I believe it's Thomas Hallmark. If it's wrong, I'm sorry, Will. I get them mixed up, but it's one of the Hallmarks. They're going to have interviews from them as well during.
1: It was kind of the
0: yeah, it is
1: the day,
0: Thomas. Yeah, they just sent it to me, and it got a clarification here. It is Thomas.
1: It is Thomas.
0: So it is Thomas.
1: Well,
0: yeah.
1: He was kind of the hero of the day, wasn't he?
0: He was hero of the day. Yeah, he was. Yeah. So a lot of great interviews. You're going to be able to hear all that. So tune in early. Around 3:30, maybe a little before 3:30, for the pregame show on 95.3 The Farm and 953thefarm.com. Again, Greg, Joe, and Peyton We'll have that for you. Peyton will be taking some pictures.
1: He's been taking some killer
0: pictures.
1: He
0: has been taking some killer pictures.
1: He's gotten really good.
0: You'll be able to see his pictures on the website later on for that.
1: That's Peyton Biakas.
0: That is correct.
1: We appreciate his efforts.
0: Yeah, exactly right. Hey, it's 8:26, and we need to do some jokes here. A couple of jokes. I know you missed this yesterday. Missed me yesterday doing the jokes.
1: Oh, yes. I read one.
0: Did you do one?
1: Was it texting? Yes.
0: Yeah.
1: Our gentleman who sends us some things.
0: Yeah.
1: I read one yesterday. That's all I could manage. I read the one with the, what's the difference between a cat and a frog?
0: Yeah. Somebody says Joe needs to hug.
1: Hug LBC.
0: LBC. Yeah, I don't think that's going to happen. I don't know that I'm getting that close to LBC.
1: I haven't
0: seen him in a while, though.
1: I think
0: the last time I did see him, he's pretty good shape.
1: The feel, round.
0: Right, yeah.
1: Round is a shape.
0: It is.
1: He's getting quite large.
0: Yeah, LBC, you were going to say he's...
1: I think he's black cat now.
0: Yeah, I know. Well, that's true. You don't have to change. He doesn't have to have anything monogrammed again. It's just, it's still the same. It's just, instead of little black cat, it's large black cat. Yeah, I think, though, the hugging, Joe hugging LBC I think it'd be mutual that they don't.
1: Yes. I think between the two, neither Joe nor LBC wants that.
0: I think they're fine just saying, okay, fist bump is okay today.
1: I think they give each other a respectful nod.
0: That's right. Yeah, I don't even think a fist bump, a fist to paw bump would work. I think just kind of acknowledge each other and go your separate way.
1: I think Joe and him had enough fist bumps that one time.
0: I know. I know. I think so. Hey, Hannah, why do bananas never feel lonely?
1: Why?
0: Because they all hang out in bunches.
1: Oh. You know, that makes sense.
0: It does make sense,
1: doesn't it?
0: Is that really a joke? It's facts.
1: It's just facts.
0: It's facts. That's right. All right. What's a skeleton's least favorite room?
1: Least favorite room?
0: Uh-huh. Room. Uh-huh.
1: I don't know.
0: It would be the living room.
1: Oh. Okay.
0: I'm going to do it just for you.
1: What? I was going to say you're in control. You can't. No one's going to bad you.
0: I don't want to bad my own jokes, but in honor of Joe, I'm going to do...
1: Do you think he would have played it?
0: He would have played it, yeah. I think I know Joe well enough that he would have...
1: He might have hit it.
0: He probably would have done it on the bananas.
1: He might have.
0: Yeah.
1: I liked the banana one.
0: Yeah, I know. It was pretty good.
1: It was cute.
0: I'm biased, but I thought it was pretty good.
1: Yeah,
0: it was. It was clever. Yeah, it was. Hey, let's do our quiz this morning. 270-886-9467. That is the number to text in your name and the answer to today's trivia question. And Hannah, we're giving away today another box of chocolates from J. Shrecker Jewelry, the Ruth Hunt candies. You can come by and pick that up at any time. Or if you want to wait and see if you win the $15 gift card to the Krusty Pig, then you can wait and do that as well.
1: Yep, but
0: we've got three.
1: We've got three.
0: Yep, we need another one, and then we'll get one more tomorrow. And all you have to do is answer the question. Now, we have some rules. But really, for this week, there's only three people right now that are not eligible. Everybody else is pretty much eligible.
1: Yep.
0: But the three people in the cup already, you can't win again.
1: Nope.
0: But
1: until next week.
0: Until next week, if you don't win the gift card. You don't win the gift card here in June. So here we go. And again, we've got a Krusty Pig gift card, $15 card. Of course, they've got the pizzas, the salads. You know what all they've got.
1: You've
0: heard us talk about.
1: They've got
0: homemade chips that they bring out to you. They've got the French fries. They've got the hamburgers. All kinds of things on the menu. Check it out. And a lot of times on Thursday night, they've got live music too.
1: Sure.
0: So
1: they
0: might have. I haven't seen anything this morning. They may have live music tonight. So that's just an added bonus.
1: That's right.
0: For your food.
1: Just a little
0: so,
1: audience.
0: So check them out tonight or tomorrow night or maybe sometime on Saturday.
1: No, go
0: when you want. That's right. Yeah,
1: course,
0: as long as they're open.
1: As long as they're
0: make
1: open.
0: Make sure they're
1: exactly.
0: open. Yeah, make sure they're open. Here we go with the question today. What was the first country to formally recognize the independence of the United States? You know, we got a big birthday coming up.
1: Sure do.
0: 250th birthday coming up on July 4th. What was the first country to formally recognize the independence of the United States? I doubt it was the British.
1: First one got it.
0: Yep, sure did. Sure did. And it's going to be Jackie Walker. Walker is going to go in the cup. And we've got a lot of people know it's France. We appreciate that. Well, there's a Monaco.
1: Morocco.
0: I'm sorry.
1: No,
0: Good. There's no N in there. Yeah. Why did I put an N in there?
1: We've got a couple of Moroccos.
0: Yeah.
1: Hmm.
0: Yeah, that does make you go, doesn't it?
1: It does make you go, hmm.
0: It makes you go, doesn't it?
1: I would assume it's France because they were, you know, they helped fight in that war.
0: Well, sure. All I have to go by is what printed out, so...
1: doing a very quick, you hear my clickety clacks.
0: I'm assuming it's, but we're going to go with France.
1: Oh, yeah. I mean, that's what's on
0: the
1: page.
0: Yeah, I think that's what's on the page. Yeah, we got to go with that. But, Morocco. Several have said Morocco.
1: Several Morocco.
0: But we also had three in a row that said France.
1: Yes.
0: And then the fans from Morocco started checking in on that.
1: So there you go.
0: Yeah. Did you find anything?
1: I did. You're not going to like what I found.
0: Does it say Morocco?
1: It says Morocco.
0: Does it say Morocco?
1: It sure does say Morocco.
0: Well, I'm going with France.
1: Apparently, December 20th, 1777.
0: Okay. Well.
1: According to this.
0: Yeah. Well, the trivia generator says France, so that's we've already made our decisions, so we're going to have to go with that.
1: The trivia generator.
0: Yeah. Try tomorrow. Thanks
1: trivia.
0: For trying.
1: There you go.
0: Yeah.
1: But yeah, first three in said France.
0: Yeah, they did. Yeah.
1: Sure did.
0: Yeah.
1: All right. I got Jackie down. I'm putting.
0: All right. Yeah, go ahead. He's already in the cup. We can't take him. It's hard. It's hard. It's easy to put him in. It's hard to take him out.
1: That's right.
0: It's hard to take him out. He's already in.
1: That's right.
0: All right, Hannah, will you do the birthdays, please?
1: I'd be glad to do the birthdays. Birthdays brought to you by Valor Hall Conference and Event Center. Great for weddings, business meetings, private parties, military balls, and many functions outside Fort Campbell Gate 7 in Oak Grove. Happy birthday today to Sharon Outland from Family and Friends. Happy birthday to Naomi Doolin. Happy birthday to Ethan Close. And happy birthday to Georgie McGee. All three of those from St. John Methodist Church. Happy birthday to Melissa Moloskis from The Creek. Happy birthday today to Novelyn Perry. That's for Mom, Dad, your sisters, and the rest of the family. And happy anniversary today to Paula and Eddie Yoakum from their Living Hope Baptist Church family. Happy birthday and anniversary to everyone celebrating today.
0: All right, we are going to chat with Hannah's mayor coming up next. Judge Executive Jerry Gillum of Christian County will join us next. It's 8:34.
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16: Here's your WHOP Weather Center forecast. High temperatures reach up to 84. Today, under mainly sunny skies, winds out of the south 5 to 10 miles an hour. Partly cloudy skies tonight, lows dip down to about 61. High of 84 tomorrow. A blend of clouds and sun Saturday with highs in the upper 80s. Chance for storms Sunday. That's the forecast. I'm meteorologist Megan Mulford for 98.7 Light FM. Currently 65.
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17: Right, right. I'll take it.
0: Yeah, her mayor. But Judge Executive Jerry Gillum is joining us this morning. I guess it's been... Well, we're in the sixth month. I guess it's been about 5 months.
17: It's been a while.
0: Since
17: it's been a minute.
0: We've had an opportunity to have you on, but unopposed, and even after the independent filing deadline, you're still unopposed. So we welcome Jerry Gillum back to the program. And a lot has happened in that period of time with county government. But I think the most recent thing that's happened, you guys signed a new trash removal, trash pickup contract with a company that I was not familiar with, right, and not ever heard of. Kind of talk about that process and what happened. I know one contract was ending, and you guys, I'm assuming, asked for proposals, and this is what you got. Take it from there.
17: Well, it was you're right. The contract was ending, and it was no way to extend it. I think there was two or three extensions in the existing contract, and we have exercised all those extensions. So it was time to really put that thing out to bid and see who would take the franchise over for the trash collection for unincorporated areas of Christian County and Lafayette. So Community Development Services kind of orchestrated, kind of handled the RFP that went out. I think it went out to over 40 potential collectors, and we had two that came back, and we selected Impact Waste. Impact Waste is going to be actually cheaper, and it was going to be a surprise to me because honestly, my gut kind of told me it was going to be higher. Whoever the lowest bid was going to be higher than our existing, but it's not. It's actually cheaper. And they're actually a local company.
0: I was going to say, where are they based?
17: So Robert James is the owner, and he lives in Crofton. He lives in Christian County, but their operation is out of Hopkins County in Madisonville. Mm-hmm. And we did due diligence. You know, we didn't award the bid as soon as we opened them. We asked for financial information to kind of do some underwriting on them to ensure there were some letters of support from other municipalities and other counties. So Crittenden County, they handle the waste removal in Crittenden County. So I just talked with Judge Perry about it, Perry Newcomb, and he had high remarks for him. And so the Solid Waste Committee ultimately decided to go with the cheaper bid. So,
0: and this is going to take place July 1st?
17: July 1. I kind of wish July 1 was over the weekend, but it's not. It's during the middle of the week.
0: Right.
17: But we've appreciate GFL. They have been very supportive of the transition. Anybody that has paid into July or further will get a refund. Now, if you have not paid up to July, you may not get your trash picked up. So you got to be current with GFL through the end of June. Yeah. But at the end of June, they'll collect up to the end of June, and then they'll collect their containers. Those containers belong to GFL.
0: I was going to ask how, you know, we've seen that question, you know, online. Do I get to keep my container? Well, a lot of them have GFL all over them.
17: Right.
0: You're going to have to call that company and sign up.
17: That's right. That's right.
0: It's not an automatic thing that, oh, well, they see a GFL container there. Oh, we'll swap it out with ours. Doesn't work that way. You've got to sign up. You've got to get on their list because I think, you know, I saw something else about, will my pickup day change? Well, that's a possibility it will.
17: It could.
0: I guess they've got to find out who all is going to sign up first.
17: And
0: then they set their schedule and pickup days.
17: Right. I asked that question, of course, GFL kind of stages out of Clarksville and out of Princeton. Well, they're going to be staging out of Hopkins County. So you want to end up where you started. So the routing software, when they plug all the addresses in, may change your pickup dates. But there shouldn't be a blemish if everyone signs up for Impact Waste. And, you know, we've advertised the number. And we're expecting to be about 6,500 pickups within the county. I actually signed up the other day myself, and I was talking with them, and I think they had already signed up over 1,000. So we've got 4 weeks. That should work out. you know, and get everybody swapped over if that call right. load. So I appreciate, you know, they seem to be a very customer service oriented company, and we're proud to partner with them.
0: Yeah. You know, something that I just assume that if you live in the city limits, of course, Hopkinsville Solid Waste picks you up.
17: Correct.
0: But then everybody else is picked up by whoever has the contract. Well, I understand that's not the case. Pembroke, has their own.
17: Pembroke has their own. Crofton has their own. So, so essentially, this impacts mm-hmm. everybody right. in unincorporated Christian County and Lafayette.
0: Okay.
17: So if you live in Lafayette, you would actually switch to because they fall under ours.
0: Okay.
17: But Crofton has their own. Hopkinsville obviously has mm-hmm. their own, as well as Oak Grove and Pembroke.
0: Yeah. I'm assuming based on Facebook comments and things like that, that this is one of the things that people call and get your attention about.
17: Yeah,
0: is there trash pickup?
17: Right, right.
0: And
17: there's been some calls we've received that they've heard that GFL's just not going to pick up the month of June.
0: Mm-hmm.
17: And we've been working with Chris. We've gone back and forth as of this past weekend, and we're going to post something today. His response is they're honoring the contract
0: because right.
17: the contract's through the end of June 30. So, again, I appreciate them working with this transition.
0: Mm-hmm. Yeah, the county doesn't benefit anything from this, do you?
17: We
0: or do you?
17: Do
0: there
17: you?
0: Is there some? I hate to use the word kickback, but is there a payment to you?
17: There is a franchise fee.
0: A franchise fee.
17: Yes.
0: That's the better word. Thank
17: yes.
0: you. I'm sorry. I know the lingo, but the franchise fee.
17: Yes, yeah. And it'll be about $100,000 a year that will come back to the county. And what that's for is essentially you've got these large trucks on our county roads picking mm-hmm. up our residents, and mm-hmm. so essentially that money will be help maintain
0: right.
17: the roads.
0: Yeah, maintain the roads. I understand. Yeah,
17: sure.
0: I
17: sure.
0: see. Yeah.
17: So.
0: Yeah.
17: And fortunately, you know, we selected the lowest bid for mm-hmm, the resident,
0: mm-hmm,
17: and
0: right.
17: the actual franchise fee was
0: sure.
17: was better, too.
0: Mm-hmm,
17: so it was a win in both
0: yeah,
17: directions.
0: Yeah. Of course, your budget grew a lot of attention as well.
17: Yeah,
0: one particular item
17: right.
0: in that budget kind of drew a lot of attention. Your comments on that?
17: Well, the I assume $17
0: I'm talking about the $17 million
17: sure.
0: loan for the purchase of Commerce Park 2. Is that right?
17: That's correct.
0: Yeah, okay.
17: So that is something we've been very transparent about. We've talked about it in this room. We've
0: mm-hmm.
17: talked about it for a year that was our number one priority from our legislative agenda. So what that does is essentially the state's not going to allow that entity not to exist and that park not to become industrial park. But if the state owned it, the state kind of has more of a say of what goes in there.
0: Mm-hmm.
17: And that's been our strategy all along, is if we have a say and if we have skin in the game, which is a 0% interest loan from the state, their surplus dollars. It will be paid back when companies buy the land to put the new industry in. So it puts us more in a driver's seat and allows us to make sure that we get the right fit. And then we're not knee-jerking to make sure we just the first thing that comes down the pike that we select just because we've got to have the thing sold. It just gives us more opportunity to be creative.
0: I was going to say it gives you more time because you're not on, ooh, I got this payment that's
17: right.
0: due, and
17: right.
0: I need to find somebody to help to make that payment.
17: Well, sure, and it's costing the Industrial Foundation, you know, quite a bit of money every year,
0: mm-hmm.
17: Just the interest that accrues annually now. So it's gonna really, I think, put us in an opportunity to get the best industry in that park. And we've had lots of interest here as of late.
0: Mm-hmm.
17: And so I'm hoping we'll have a second visit by a company in August that's looking. So it's going to be a good opportunity for us.
0: And they come before fiscal court to make that request to purchase that land, or how does that work?
17: We haven't got all the details. The mm-hmm. the dollars are coming through the Cabinet Economic Development, and of course obviously July 1 will be that, and we haven't got all the details worked out on mm-hmm. Title holder and all the legal language worked out yet, but you know, I know our court will have a say.
0: Yeah, yeah, and I'm assuming the rest of the budget, you've got you're comfortable with that budget. You like that budget?
17: We are, you know, very proud of all the entities that operate under the county, they really were conservative this year. And, you know, a lot of times in when you're in government work, you look at budgets and you think, I got to spend it or I'll lose it next year. And that's not the case for us. And our folks understand that. So we've had some savings in our existing budget that allowed us to do some things next year. $100,000 is going to Sanctuary for their new facility. I think it's the right thing to do, or we think it's the right thing to do. Plus, it's a matter of public safety, and public safety is obviously one of our key strategic plan and to protect our community. We're also going to do some upgrades to the animal shelter. That's going to be coupled with an estate giving gift that we received last year along with a grant, plus some surplus dollars that's going to go and kind of update that facility and put some new kennels in as well. I'm drawing a blank here. We had some capital improvements to the jail that also be done as that facility continues to age.
18: Oh, yeah.
17: So we're trying to stay on top of that.
18: Plus, to stay ahead if you can.
17: Right.
18: Yeah.
17: And we were presented with a unique opportunity with a library. And the library said, hey, we need some finish out our kind of renovations, and it's going to cost about $100,000. If we raise 50 of it, would you all help us with 50? And I thought that's a good public-private partnership. Mm-hmm. So we committed $50,000 to put toward that project, and hopefully the they'll get to raise 50, and hopefully the city will pick in 50.
18: Of course, you've got some mandatories, you know, the jail, the sheriff's office, your employees,
17: right,
18: you know, things like that.
17: We're in a position that we got to kind of do a 3% increase overall. For our employees, we're going to get a 3% raise, and plus we operational budgets within the county got a 3% boost.
18: And did I hear correctly, your insurance is going to cost a little less because you're a little ahead of as far as claims and things?
17: We are.
18: Did I hear that correctly?
17: You did. That was part of the surplus, too, was, you know, we're self-insured, so when we have a good year, we have a healthy year, per se. We save that money. And if we weren't self-insured, that would mean that insurance company made that profit. Fortunately for us, we're in a position to be self-insured, and it was a good year, so we had some savings there. But we know that we can't just take those dollars and use it next year. As we got to look at it as a one-time spend, not a recurring cost.
18: Of course, work's being done on Interstate 169 with the final interchange. I know you have been out that direction, the Concord Lane area. A lot of dirt being moved out there in preparation of kind of getting that up to that particular section up to interstate standards.
17: Correct. I think they're moving pretty quick on that one, too.
18: Yeah, they are.
17: And, of course, I-24, they're putting the bridge in over on 115.
18: Right.
17: Over I-24, and then, of course, the resurfacing, and then, of course, the study that just came
18: out. I was going to say, you know, Jerry, you sat there and said that's about $20 million a mile. Now it's up to $30 million a mile. Went up $10 million in, what, 2 or 3 years?
17: Well, I talked to Representative Walker. They actually have it estimated, if it was today, it would be about $16 million a mile.
18: Okay.
17: But they're projecting that by the time the funding gets around and all the that it's going to be over $30 million.
18: Right.
17: I said, well, let's go on and do it today.
18: Sure. You know? Well, it's something that needs to be done.
17: It does.
18: Something the state does?
17: The state,
18: even though it is a federal holiday, federal highway, the state still comes up with that money
17: for a large percentage.
18: Large percentage of it.
17: Yeah.
18: Okay.
17: And then, of course, we're working with our federal delegation and our members in Congress on identifying funds for the rest of it too. So
18: now, are they talking about doing the whole section between Tennessee and Illinois?
17: So the study suggests.
18: Or in sections?
17: Well, I think it would be sections. It'll obviously have to be in sections.
18: Right.
17: So they identified the whole corridor from Illinois state line to the Tennessee state line. And, and the biggest trouble spots are obviously the Oak Grove area, the state line, and the Illinois-Paducah area state line. And then there's a little trouble spot with congestion right there at the I-69.
18: Yeah, correct. Exchange, I know what you're talking about.
17: About exit 40 up there in Lyon County. So. You know, you got basically, you start on each state line, work your way, and then start in the center and kind of work your way out. And I think logically that would be make the most sense. But
18: it's so interesting, I-24 and how congested it is. I've got now, I went to St. Louis a couple of weeks ago, and I went Interstate 169 to Interstate 69 to 64 and went across. You know, if you do the Googles, it's only like 4 miles difference.
17: Is that
18: little
17: right?
18: Bit more,
17: okay.
18: Yeah. But I-64 is like driving on the old parkway out here.
17: Right.
18: You know, it's you can set the cruise. I don't know the last time I drove on I-24 when there wasn't construction. I mean, just normal, everything's open, all four lanes, and be able to use the cruise.
17: Oh, I know.
18: All the way to Nashville.
17: So
18: I mean, you're weaving in. You know, I mean, you're it's all hands on deck, as they say.
17: I was joking. I said, you know, I have a bad habit of speeding every so often. And,
18: yeah.
17: But I thought I was going to Nashville. I said, I'm gonna just sit over here in the right lane and drive
18: right
17: the speed limit or less even.
18: Yeah.
17: You can't.
18: No, you can't.
17: It's
18: have to 50, keep up.
17: Yeah. 50 to 60 mile an hour in that lane.
18: Right.
17: But if you're in the left lane, you better be doing
18: close to 80.
17: Yeah,
18: close to 80. Yeah, Oh, yeah. Just to keep up.
17: Right. Absolutely.
18: You know, just to keep up. Anything else going on in county government that you want to highlight this morning? Oh, we did get a question.
17: Okay.
18: If you don't mind, just quickly before we go to something else, someone asked, how do they find out information about Impact as far as what number to call? Is there a link? What do they need to do? Can they call your office?
17: They
18: do you have that?
17: Certainly call our
18: do
17: office.
18: Do you have that?
17: Or I can 870-887-4100.
18: Okay.
17: Or we can go straight to I'm pulling it up here. Mm-hmm. Impact Waste has a number, and if I can. But they've been very good. Now, I know they have been busy, so be patient. And they will call you back if you leave a message.
18: Mm-hmm.
17: And there's a way to get on their website, too. If you Google Impact Waste, you can leave your information and get it that way.
18: Mm-hmm.
17: So their number to Impact Waste is 270-660-8331.
18: Okay.
17: And you got to be signed. And I would sign up early because what they're doing is they're putting these new totes out and they're wanting to deliver the totes prior to July 1. Mm-hmm. The other thing is either you autodraft. I mean, you've got to be paid. You got to pay for your quarterly by July 1. So what I did, I mean, it's not, I mean, anybody can do whatever they want, but what I did was just put a autodraft check where they're going to autodraft it every quarter.
18: Okay.
17: So, yeah, as long as there's a payment method in place by July 1, and the earlier you do it, the easier it's going to be for them to get your tote to you.
18: Sure. Jerry, we've got just a little bit of time left. Anything else you want to mention this morning and bring up?
17: Just we got court tomorrow. No, we don't.
18: Okay.
17: We got court Tuesday.
18: Okay.
17: And second reading of our budget, so we'll have that put to bed, and we'll be ready to go through this summer.
18: Yeah, pretty much didn't have to make any changes to it, did you? Or did you have to make a little change to the budget? I mean, from what was presented, did you make a little bit?
17: No. There's some things that we're going to have to amend.
18: Uh-huh.
17: We had to make sure that the library was fully funded.
18: Right.
17: And that was something that we're going to have to transfer in. But
18: you send it off to have someone look at it, and they send it back, and if everything's good, then you guys vote again.
17: Right. It's Department of Local
18: Government.
17: Little
18: different process than what the city goes
17: absolutely
18: through.
17: Absolutely.
18: Yeah.
17: We got a lot of eyes looking at us. We got our bill for our audit, and that was $20-some thousand, and I was amazed. It was 597 hours of audit work in our in our office. So
18: a lot going on.
17: They,
18: a lot of money. A lot of money, too.
17: It's a lot of money,
18: but there's a lot going on.
17: There is.
18: Yeah, a lot going on. Jerry, anything else?
17: I just appreciate you guys. Good luck to UHA.
18: Yeah. They play this afternoon at 4 against Wolf County. That's over in the eastern part of the state. So that'll be at 4 this afternoon. Hope everybody, if you're not getting ready to be on your way to Lexington, then we hope you'll tune in this afternoon. Jerry, it's good to see you again.
17: Good to see you.
18: Although I've seen you for the whole time. We've already had an auction, and we see each other at Rotary meetings and out and about as well. But appreciate it, and we look forward to talking to you again next month.
17: Thank you, Jeff.
18: All right, that's Judge Executive Jerry Gillum joining us this morning at 8:55, and that's actually going to do it for the show today. Hannah and I will be back tomorrow morning as well at 5:30 to get your Friday and kick off your weekend tomorrow morning. But right now, it's time for the entertainment update.
19: She's still the one for many country music fans, and now a biopic on Shania Twain is in the works.
20: I'm cooking dinner and I'm burning black. Shania will focus on the five-time Grammy Award winner who's had era-defining hits, including Man, I Feel Like a Woman, That Don't Impress Me Much, and Any Man of Mine, and more. She's gone on to sell more than 100 million albums worldwide, making her the top-selling female country pop artist of all time. Plot details are being kept under wraps. I'm Lisa Carton.
19: Mick Jagger has something to say about when the Stones might roll again.

0: The musician recently told the BBC he'd love to go on tour again. However, he did echo a previous statement made by Keith Richards, saying he doesn't think a tour will happen in 2026. Last month, Richards confirmed that the group didn't have any plans to hit the road anytime soon. Although it won't happen this year, Jagger did hope they'll hit the road as soon as possible. I'm Mark Mayfield.
1: The Stones contributed a track for FIFA's upcoming official 2026 World Cup album. It's one of 18 songs by an array of artists from multiple genres. You'll find it on streaming platforms starting June 5th. And that's entertainment. I'm Daria Albinger.
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7: Here's your WHOP Weather Center forecast. High temperatures reach up to 84. Today, under mainly sunny skies, winds out of the south 5 to 10 miles an hour. Partly cloudy skies tonight, lows dip down to about 61. High of 84 tomorrow. A blend of clouds and sun Saturday, with highs in the upper 80s. Chance for storms Sunday. That's the forecast. I'm meteorologist Megan Mulford for 98.7 Light FM. 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

0: to yesterday's favorites on the way. 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
10: Here's your WHOP Weather Center forecast. High temperatures reach up to 84. Today, under mainly sunny skies, winds out of the south 5 to 10 miles an hour. Partly cloudy skies tonight, lows dip down to about 61. High of 84 tomorrow. A blend of clouds and sun Saturday with highs in the upper 80s. Chance for storms Sunday. That's the forecast. I'm meteorologist Megan Mulford for 98.7 Light FM. Right now, it's 75 degrees.
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0: one great hit after another to keep you company while you work. Liz Stark, glad to be with you. Miley Cyrus on the way, and a throwback from MC Hammer coming up.
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3: Can't touch this. Can't touch this. Can't touch this. 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

like that. Call on the mentions, don't fall on back. 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And this is a beat they can't touch. 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Yo.

0: Miley Cyrus, part of a great mix of today and yesterday. Liz Stark, glad to be with you. And Hoppers, now streaming on Disney Plus. We had a chance to watch it last night. Absolutely not what I expected, but a whole bunch of laughs. A really great story, too. Perfect for children and grown-ups of all ages. Coming up, more great hits from today and yesterday. Kelly Clarkson on the way.
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6: Here's your WHOP Weather Center forecast. High temperatures reach up to 84. Today, under mainly sunny skies, winds out of the south 5 to 10 miles an hour. Partly cloudy skies tonight, lows dip down to about 61. High of 84 tomorrow. A blend of clouds and sun Saturday, with highs in the upper 80s. Chance for storms Sunday. That's the forecast. I'm meteorologist Megan Mulford for 98.7 Light FM. Right now, it's 75 degrees.
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8: Here's your WHOP Weather Center forecast. Mainly sunny this afternoon with a high of 84. Winds out of the south, 5 to 10 miles an hour. Lows around 61. Tonight, partly cloudy. Mainly sunny skies tomorrow. Highs level off around 84. Sunshine mixed with clouds at times Saturday with highs in the upper 80s. Chance of thunderstorms Sunday. That's the forecast. I'm meteorologist Megan Mulford for 98.7 Light FM. Currently, it's 77 degrees.
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0: a better mix of yesterday and today, working from the office or from home. Huey Lewis and the news with a throwback on the way and Smash Mouth coming up.
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6: Here's your WHOP Weather Center forecast. Mainly sunny this afternoon with a high of 84. Winds out of the south 5 to 10 miles an hour. Lows around 61. Tonight, partly cloudy. Mainly sunny skies tomorrow. Highs level off around 84. Sunshine mixed with clouds at times Saturday with highs in the upper 80s. Chance of thunderstorms Sunday. That's the forecast. I'm meteorologist Megan Mulford for 98.7 Light FM. Right now, 79.
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7: Here's your WHOP Weather Center forecast. Mainly sunny this afternoon with a high of 84. Winds out of the south, 5 to 10 miles an hour. Lows around 61. Tonight, partly cloudy. Mainly sunny skies tomorrow. Highs level off around 84. Sunshine mixed with clouds at times Saturday with highs in the upper 80s. Chance of thunderstorms Sunday. That's the forecast. I'm meteorologist Megan Mulford for 98.7 Light FM. 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

0: Tina Turner, part of a great mix of yesterday and today to keep you company working from the office, from home, or the road. Thanks for setting a preset. I'm Liz Stark with Fugees on the way.
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0: One great hit after another to keep you company while you work. Liz Stark, glad to be with you. Just a heads up, got about 3 weeks to buy that gift for somebody it's impossible to buy for, right? Is it going to be golf clubs? Is it going to be maybe a bottle of scotch? Maybe just getting the kids to give him a phone call. Father's Day coming June 21st.
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5: Here's your WHOP Weather Center forecast. Mainly sunny this afternoon with a high of 84. Winds out of the south 5 to 10 miles an hour. Lows around 61, tonight partly cloudy. Mainly sunny skies, tomorrow highs level off around 84. Sunshine mixed with clouds at times, Saturday, with highs in the upper 80s. Chance of thunderstorms, Sunday. That's the forecast. I'm meteorologist Megan Mulford for 98.7 Light FM. Right now, 79.
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1: NBC News Radio. I'm Chris Caraccio. The House has passed a measure aimed at limiting President Trump's Iran war powers. The resolution passed 215 to 208 yesterday, with four Republicans voting yes alongside all Democrats. Those four GOP reps were Thomas Massie of Kentucky, Brian Fitzpatrick of Pennsylvania, Tom Barrett of Michigan, and Ohio's Warren Davidson. The measure directs the president to remove U.S. forces from conflict with Iran unless Congress votes to declare war or authorizes military force. However, it wouldn't force Trump to end hostilities, even if passed by the Senate, because there are outstanding constitutional questions. This comes after the Senate passed a separate war powers resolution last month. The Dow Jones Industrial Average is sharply higher on Wall Street. It's been up over 900 points at times today so far and hit a record high. The S&P 500 has been close to flat, and the NASDAQ has been down over 100 points. This all comes, of course, as uncertainty remains around the conflict with Iran. I'm Chris Caraccio, NBC News Radio.
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3: And good afternoon. This is WHOP News. 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My name is Hannah Hagman reporting. Two individuals are in custody in relation to the May 27th shooting death of 19-year-old Jordan Jones, and the investigation continues. A second suspect was taken into custody Thursday morning with no immediate details on that suspect available. Another suspect was arrested on May 29th, and during a chat with the chief on Wednesday, Police Chief Jason Newby was able to clarify that the first suspect arrested was a juvenile. That means their name will not be released until such time they go before court for prosecution. He says these arrests are not the end of the investigation, as they continue to work to bring justice to Jones and his family.
4: Person in custody. A lot of people ask why we've not released the name, and that's because it was a juvenile. I can tell you it was a juvenile. Of course, the juveniles, we don't release their names, but that is why a name was not released. But we are still working on that. Just because we've made an arrest doesn't mean the investigation's over. It's still going. It will be going for quite some time. We're putting everything we have into it to make sure that we give the family closure and that justice is served for that young man.
3: One of the men seriously injured in a two-vehicle crash on Pembroke Road has died from his injuries at a Nashville hospital, according to an obituary from Maddox Fuqua Hinton Funeral Home. 84-year-old Jack Crawford passed away on Monday at Vanderbilt University Medical Center in Nashville from complications caused by the crash that happened on June 1st. The other driver involved, Gabriel Stout, received treatment at Vanderbilt Clarksville for serious injuries. You've probably already seen some sales with tents and tables popping up all across the area and Kentucky as a whole as the 400-mile yard sale officially gets underway. Eager treasure hunters and bargain shoppers will be tracing their way up and down U.S. 68 in the Commonwealth on the lookout for yard sales big and small. The 400-mile yard sale is an annual event that brings thousands of people to the region from across the nation, and it's a yearly tradition for a lot of shoppers. Hall urges folks to get off the bypass and get down into the communities that will welcome you with open arms. That's where you'll find the real treasures, the community itself.
5: And we'd love for you to come out, whether it's here in Benton, you could be in Lebanon, you could be in Edmonton, you could be in Hopkinsville today. Wherever you are, we hope that you have a great day at the 400-mile sale. Look, she's already taken stuff home. Look at that. They have things sitting outside. The smart shoppers are already browsing.
3: The Clarksville Police Department has identified the Fort Campbell soldier who died in a motorcycle crash on May 29th. The crash itself happened on May 28th between a motorcycle and an SUV on Martin Luther King Jr. Parkway in Clarksville near Rufus Johnson Road. The motorcyclist, now identified as 24-year-old Marlon Scott of Texas, would be pronounced deceased while en route to the hospital. Scott was an active-duty soldier stationed at Fort Campbell. A man wanted in connection to a fatal shooting in Oak Grove from November of last year is now in custody. The United States Marshal Service for Middle Tennessee took 28-year-old Avery Montel Bates of Clarksville into custody in Clarksville Wednesday. Bates is accused of firing a gun at Jalen Glenn outside of a business in Oak Grove on November 23, 2025. Glenn would die of his injuries from a gunshot wound. The roadway is back open at the intersection of East 1st Street and Philip Meacham Way in Hopkinsville after a drainage system failure under the road surface caused issue with the road itself Wednesday afternoon. After crews excavated to address the system failure, a small water leak was also discovered. Hopkinsville Water Environment Authority and the Kentucky Transportation Cabinet worked to fix the problems, and the road was able to open back up to traffic Thursday morning. All regional driver licensing offices across Kentucky are now closed until Monday. State officials are upgrading the aging driver licensing system used across the Commonwealth this week. The new MyDrive system will also be implemented at the same time, allowing Kentucky residents to pre-apply for licenses, permits, and ID cards online. The portal will be available on Monday, June 8th, the same day regional driver licensing offices reopen. That's your news. I'm Hannah Hagman reporting.
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8: Here's your WHOP Weather Center forecast. Mainly sunny this afternoon with a high of 84. Winds out of the south, 5 to 10 miles an hour. Lows around 61. Tonight, partly cloudy. Mainly sunny skies tomorrow. Highs level off around 84. Sunshine mixed with clouds at times Saturday with highs in the upper 80s. Chance of thunderstorms Sunday. That's the forecast. I'm meteorologist Megan Mulford for 98.7 Light FM. Right now, it's 81 degrees.
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0: 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Working from the office, from home, or the road, we've got Phil Collins on the way, AJR coming up, and J-Lo.
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12: Here's your WHOP Weather Center forecast. Mainly sunny this afternoon with a high of 84. Winds out of the south 5 to 10 miles an hour. Lows around 61. Tonight, partly cloudy. Mainly sunny skies tomorrow. Highs level off around 84. Sunshine mixed with clouds at times Saturday with highs in the upper 80s. Chance of thunderstorms Sunday. That's the forecast. I'm meteorologist Megan Mulford for 98.7 Light FM. Right now, it's 81 degrees.
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0: J-Lo, part of a great mix of yesterday and today for your workday. Liz Stark, glad to be with you. Hadaway on the way and Olivia Dean coming up.
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0: Olivia Dean, Man I Need, part of a great mix of today and yesterday. Liz Stark, glad to be with you. They say today is National Hug Your Cat Day, and I don't know who they are, but they clearly have never met a cat. A dog absolutely will let you cuddle with it. Even a hamster when you were little, yeah. Guinea pigs, sure. Even an iguana, maybe a cat. No, they will not do anything they don't want to do. Coming up, more great hits from today and yesterday. Justin Timberlake on the way.
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5: Here's your WHOP Weather Center forecast. Mainly sunny this afternoon with a high of 84. Winds out of the south, 5 to 10 miles an hour. Lows around 61. Tonight, partly cloudy. Mainly sunny skies tomorrow. Highs level off around 84. Sunshine mixed with clouds at times Saturday with highs in the upper 80s. Chance of thunderstorms Sunday. That's the forecast. I'm meteorologist Megan Mulford for 98.7 Light FM. Right now, it's 81 degrees.
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5: Here's your WHOP Weather Center forecast. Lots of sunshine this afternoon with daytime highs approaching 84. Winds out of the south 5 to 10 miles an hour. Lows around 61. Tonight, partly cloudy. High temperatures reach up to 84. Tomorrow, mainly sunny. Partly cloudy skies Saturday with highs in the upper 80s. Chance for storms Sunday. That's the forecast. I'm meteorologist Megan Mulford for 98.7 Light FM. Currently 82.
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0: Leslie, part of a great mix of today and yesterday. Liz Stark just reminding you, tomorrow, National Donut Day. Maybe pick someone in the office who's going to bring a batch in. A lot of places giving away free donuts or discounted donuts for the occasion. And if more than one coworker brings a box of donuts into the break room, you know, that's okay. That's absolutely okay. Again, Donut Day tomorrow. Coming up, more great hits from today and yesterday. The Outfield coming up.
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5: Here's your WHOP Weather Center forecast. Ample sunshine expected this afternoon, with daytime highs approaching 84. Winds out of the south, 5 to 10 miles an hour. Tonight, lows around 61. Mainly sunny tomorrow, highs around 84. Partly cloudy Saturday, with daytime highs approaching 87. 86, chance of thunderstorms Sunday. That's the forecast. I'm meteorologist Megan Mulford for 98.7 Light FM. Right now, 82.
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1: When your legs don't work like they used to before, and I can't sweep you off of your feet,

0: Sister Hazel, all for you. Hi, I'm Steve. World Cup soccer gets underway. Team USA with their first game June 11th. Will you be watching? A lot of Americans say they will be. About half of America says they'll watch at least some of the matches during the tournament. That's an increase from the last World Cup, when only about 1 in 4 Americans consider themselves soccer fans. I know it's not for everybody, but I love it. And let's go, Team USA.
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4: Here's your WHOP Weather Center forecast. Ample sunshine expected this afternoon, with daytime highs approaching 84. Winds out of the south, 5 to 10 miles an hour. Tonight, lows around 61. Mainly sunny tomorrow, highs around 84. Partly cloudy Saturday, with daytime highs approaching 87. 86, chance of thunderstorms Sunday. That's the forecast. I'm meteorologist Megan Mulford for 98.7 Light FM. Currently 84.
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0: You're hearing the best mix of music all afternoon, 80s and 90s to today. It's Steve. Thanks for hanging out today. More great music coming up. It's Gautier, Somebody That I Used to Know, next.
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0: Remember the time Eddie Murphy starred in the Michael Jackson video? Michael Jackson, Remember the Time? Michael's still big at the box office, approaching $1 billion worldwide. You can almost guarantee there'll be a Michael 2 coming soon to a theater near you. Scary movie in the theaters this weekend. It's probably going to be the number one movie. The first one since 2013, Anna Faris and Regina Hall back on the big screen. I'll tell you the one I'm looking forward to. When's a new Steven Spielberg movie coming out? They say that's going to be great. I think that's coming out next weekend, Disclosure Day, that one's called.
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5: Here's your WHOP Weather Center forecast. Ample sunshine expected this afternoon, with daytime highs approaching 84. Winds out of the south, 5 to 10 miles an hour. Tonight, lows around 61. Mainly sunny tomorrow, highs around 84. Partly cloudy Saturday, with daytime highs approaching 87. 86, chance of thunderstorms Sunday. That's the forecast. I'm meteorologist Megan Mulford for 98.7 Light FM. 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

One great song right after another. I'm Steve. Roxette, It Must Have Been Love, But It's Over Now. He came in and put the toilet paper roll on the wrong way, and that was it.

0: Bruce Springsteen, Dancing in the Dark. It's Steve. I guess it's National Cheese Day today. Happy Cheese Day if you celebrate a day to really appreciate the power of cheese, or as we call it, Thursday.
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5: Here's your WHOP Weather Center forecast. Ample sunshine expected this afternoon, with daytime highs approaching 84. Winds out of the south, 5 to 10 miles an hour. Tonight, lows around 61. Mainly sunny tomorrow, highs around 84. Partly cloudy Saturday, with daytime highs approaching 87. 86, chance of thunderstorms Sunday. That's the forecast. I'm meteorologist Megan Mulford for 98.7 Light FM. 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

0: Great music all afternoon, 80s and 90s to today. It's Steve. More good stuff coming up, including Rick Springfield, Jesse's Girl up next.
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0: Still number one on the country chart. It got bumped out of number one on the Billboard Hot 100 because Drake released a new album full of songs. But she's holding at number two, just waiting for Jake to drop. And then it'll be back to number one, I bet, for Ella Langley. It'll be 11 weeks, 12 weeks or so. She gets back up into number one. Coming up, it's Charlie Puth with Attention next.
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6: Here's your WHOP Weather Center forecast. Ample sunshine expected this afternoon with daytime highs approaching 84. Winds out of the south 5 to 10 miles an hour. Tonight, lows around 61. Mainly sunny tomorrow, highs around 84. Partly cloudy Saturday, with daytime highs approaching 87. 86, chance of thunderstorms Sunday. That's the forecast. I'm meteorologist Megan Mulford for 98.7 Light FM. 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

Chaka Khan. Shaka Khan, let me rock it, let me rock it, Shaka Khan. Let me rock it, that's all I wanna do. Shaka Khan, let me rock it, Shaka Khan. Let me rock it, let me feel for you. Shaka Khan, what you tell me, what you wanna do? Do you feel for me the way I feel for you? Shaka Khan, let me tell you what I wanna do. I wanna love you, wanna hug you, wanna squeeze you too. And let me take it in my arms, let me feel you with my charm, Shaka. Cause you know that I'm the one that keep you warm, Shaka. I make it more than just a physical dream. I wanna rock you, Shaka, baby, cause you make me wanna scream. Let me rock it, rock it.

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0: Adele, Someone Like You. Hi, I'm Steve. Big time of year for sports fans. Great time of year for sports fans. It's baseball season, of course. The World Cup soccer tournament is getting ready to start. I know it's not for everybody, but I'm excited about that. But the Stanley Cup final is on. Game two of that matchup is tonight. Game one of the NBA finals was last night. The Knicks beat the Spurs. Came back from a 14-point deficit to win Game 1. Game 2 tips off tomorrow from the Lone Star State.
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9: Here's your WHOP Weather Center forecast. Lows dip down to about 61 tonight under partly cloudy skies, winds out of the south at around 5 miles an hour. Sunshine mixed with clouds at times again. Tomorrow, highs around 84. Tomorrow night, 65. Sunshine mixed with clouds at times. Saturday, with daytime highs approaching 87. 86, chance for storms, Sunday. That's the forecast. I'm meteorologist Megan Mulford for 98.7 Light FM. 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

0: Benson Boone, sorry, I'm here for someone else. I'm Steve, here for you with great music all afternoon. 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
1: Yeah, y'all know what it is. Katy Perry, Juicy J.

0: Billy Joel, A Matter of Trust. He is a New York Knicks fan, and when the NBA Finals return to New York, the first two games, last night's and tomorrow night's, are in Texas, and then the next two games are at Madison Square Garden, Billy Joel's home away from home. He'll be cheering on the Knicks, and they're using, the team is using New York State of Mind as a rally song.
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3: Here's your WHOP Weather Center forecast. Lows dip down to about 61. Tonight, under partly cloudy skies, winds out of the south at around 5 miles an hour. Sunshine mixed with clouds at times again. Tomorrow, highs around 84. Tomorrow night, 65. Sunshine mixed with clouds at times Saturday, with daytime highs approaching 87. 86, chance for storms Sunday. That's the forecast. I'm meteorologist Megan Mulford for 98.7 Light FM. 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
1: NBC News Radio. I'm Chris Caraccio.
2: Wall Street is closing with stocks mixed. The Dow closed at a record high after being up over 900 points at times today. At the closing bell, it gained 874 points to 51,561. The S&P 500 added 30 points and the NASDAQ lost 23 points. President Trump says the U.S. will win the Iran war one way or another. Today, he shrugged off questions about the war dragging down Republican chances in the midterms, again saying other U.S. wars have lasted a lot longer. He then said that the U.S. is going to win either militarily or on paper. President Trump says he wants to bring down energy costs by investing $700 million in coal plants. Speaking today from the Oval Office, he said the money will be used to preserve existing plants and build new ones. Trump is invoking the Cold War-era Defense Production Act that gives the president authority to support and invest in private production considered vital to national security. I'm Chris Caraccio, NBC News Radio.
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4: Good evening, and this is Deontay Berry reporting. Two individuals are in custody in relation to the May 27th shooting death of 19-year-old Jordan Jones, and the investigation continues. A second suspect was taken into custody Thursday morning, with no immediate details on that suspect available. Another suspect was arrested on May 29th, and during chats with Chief on Wednesday, Hopkinsville Police Chief Jason Newby clarified that the first suspect arrested was a juvenile. That means their name will not be released. He says these arrests are not the end of the investigation as they work to bring justice to Jones and his family.
5: Person in custody. A lot of people ask why we've not released the name, and that's because it was a juvenile. I can tell you it was a juvenile. Of course, the juveniles, we don't release their names, but that is why a name was not released. But we are still working on that. Just because we've made an arrest doesn't mean the investigation's over. It's still going. It will be going for quite some time. We're putting everything we have into it to make sure that we give the family closure and that justice is served for that young man.
4: One of the men seriously injured in a two-vehicle crash on Pembroke Road has died of his injuries at an Asheville hospital. According to an obituary from Maddox Fuqua Hinton Funeral Home, 84-year-old Jack Crawford passed away on Monday at Vanderbilt University Medical Center in Nashville from complications caused by the crash that happened on June 1st. The other driver involved, Gabriel Stout, received treatment at Vanderbilt Clarksville for serious injuries. To provide a dedicated space for middle school members, the Hopkinsville Christian County Boys and Girls Club hosted a groundbreaking ceremony on Thursday for its upcoming tween center. In August, Club Executive Director Terrence Davis announced their plans to construct a tween center for 6th and 7th grade students. Davis says the tween center will complete their campus updates, and once it's constructed, the club will have dedicated spaces for members of all ages. In the tween center, Davis says members will be able to receive tutoring, participate in STEM activities, and much more. The center is expected to be completed in the fall.
6: And it will give our 6th and 7th graders a space where they can work on their academics, they can receive some mentoring, they can get homework help every day, and then we'll have some STEM activities, including 3D printers and robotics in there as well, along with, of course, some recreation.
4: You've probably already seen some yard sales with tents and tables popping up all across the area and Kentucky as a whole as the 400-mile yard sale officially gets underway. Eager treasure hunters and bargain shoppers will be tracing their way up and down US 68 in the Commonwealth on the lookout for yard sales big and small. The annual 400-mile yard sale brings thousands of people to the region from across the nation, and it's a yearly tradition for a lot of shoppers. Organizer Tara Hall urges folks to get off the bypass and get down into the communities that will welcome you with open arms. That's where you'll find the real treasures, the community itself. The art sale is from June 4th to June 7th.
7: 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They have things sitting outside. The smart shoppers are already browsing.
4: The Clarksville Police Department has identified the Fort Campbell soldier who died in a motorcycle crash on May 29th. The crash itself happened on May 28th between a motorcycle and an SUV on Martin Luther King Jr. Parkway in Clarksville, near Rufus Johnson Road. The motorcyclist, now identified as 24-year-old Marlon Scott of Texas, would be pronounced deceased while en route to the hospital. Scott was an active-duty soldier stationed at Fort Campbell. A man wanted in connection to a fatal shooting in Oak Grove from November of last year is now in custody. The United States Marshals Service for Middle Tennessee took 28-year-old Avery Montel Bates of Clarksville into custody in Clarksville Wednesday. Bates is accused of firing a gun at Jalen Glenn outside of a business in Oak Grove on November 23, 2025. Glenn would die of his injuries. All regional driver licensing offices across Kentucky are closed until Monday. State officials are upgrading the aging driver licensing system used across the Commonwealth this week. The new MyDrive system will also be implemented at the same time, allowing Kentucky residents to pre-apply for licenses, permits, and ID cards online. The portal will be available on Monday, June 8th, the same day regional driver licensing offices reopen. That's been your news, and this is Deontay Berry reporting for WHOP News.
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9: Here's your WHOP Weather Center forecast. Lows dip down to about 61 tonight under partly cloudy skies. Winds out of the south at around 5 miles an hour. Sunshine mixed with clouds at times again. Tomorrow, highs around 84. Tomorrow night, 65. Sunshine mixed with clouds at times, Saturday, with daytime highs approaching 87. 86, chance for storms, Sunday. That's the forecast. I'm meteorologist Megan Mulford for 98.7 Light FM. 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
5: Here's your WHOP Weather Center forecast. Lows dip down to about 61 tonight under partly cloudy skies, winds out of the south at around 5 miles an hour. Sunshine mixed with clouds at times again. Tomorrow, highs around 84. Tomorrow night, 65. Sunshine mixed with clouds at times. Saturday, with daytime highs approaching 87. 86, chance for storms, Sunday. That's the forecast. I'm meteorologist Megan Mulford for 98.7 Light FM. 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

0: Kathy Dennis, Too Many Walls. I'm Steve. Thanks for listening today. You are on the Feel Good Station with one great song right after another. MJ and PYT is coming up right after Hozier up next.
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0: There's Aerosmith and Crazy. How can you prove you're not crazy to people who are? That's the question to ponder today. I'm Steve with more music coming up. Kelly Clarkson is next with Miss Independent.
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4: Here's your WHOP Weather Center forecast. Lows dip down to about 61. Tonight, under partly cloudy skies, winds out of the south at around 5 miles an hour. Sunshine mixed with clouds at times again. Tomorrow, highs around 84. Tomorrow night, 65. Sunshine mixed with clouds at times. Saturday, with daytime highs approaching 87. 86, chance for storms. Sunday. That's the forecast. I'm meteorologist Megan Mulford for 98.7 Light FM. Currently, 83.
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He's not going to perform at the Rock and Roll Hall of Fame ceremony, but surely they'll have some artists paying tribute to Phil Collins. I wonder how that's going to be, though, because it's hard to imagine anybody but Phil Collins doing Phil Collins songs, don't you think? I'm Steve. Great to have you listening this afternoon. Keeping the music coming. Here's Green Day.

0: Good reviews for their residency at the Sphere, no doubt. And underneath it all, U2 kicked it all off at the Sphere. The first residency there in Las Vegas. U2 coming up right after Madonna, up next. Wondering if Madonna will end up doing a residency at the Sphere. That's one that makes sense.
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10: Here's your WHOP Weather Center forecast. Lows dip down to about 61 tonight under partly cloudy skies, winds out of the south at around 5 miles an hour. Sunshine mixed with clouds at times again. Tomorrow, highs around 84. Tomorrow night, 65. Sunshine mixed with clouds at times. Saturday, with daytime highs approaching 87. 86, chance for storms. Sunday. That's the forecast. I'm meteorologist Megan Mulford for 98.7 Light FM. 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

0: 21 Pilots and Stressed Out. You can feel the stress going down as we approach the end of the work week here. Here comes the weekend and more great music coming up. Something sweet from Def Leppard next.
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0: So Easy to Fall in Love, Olivia Dean, with Steve Cassidy, and more music coming up from Usher. DJ Got Us Falling in Love, coming up next.
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3: Westwood One presents Today in Women's Sports. The top-ranked player at the French Open is out. Aryna Sabalenka's bid for her first title at Roland Garros was stopped yesterday with a loss to Diana Snyder in the quarterfinals. Sabalenka was leading the match early, but Snyder won 10 straight games and prevailed in three sets. Sabalenka has held the number one ranking for 85 consecutive weeks, but yesterday was another disappointing finish in a major tournament.
4: No thoughts, no emotions. Just want to quit tennis right now, but we'll see. We'll see in a few days. Hopefully I'll get back on track mentally.
3: The French Open women's singles final will be held on Saturday. On the double side, American Taylor Townsend and her Czech partner Katarina Siniakova have reached the semifinals. Townsend has already won a doubles title at the Australian Open and Wimbledon, and she'll continue her quest at Roland Garros on Friday. With Today in Women's Sports, I'm Jody Jackson on Westwood One.
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7: Here's your WHOP Weather Center forecast. Lows dip down to about 61. Tonight, under partly cloudy skies, winds out of the south at around 5 miles an hour. Sunshine mixed with clouds at times again. Tomorrow, highs around 84. Tomorrow night, 65. Sunshine mixed with clouds at times. Saturday, with daytime highs approaching 87. 86, chance for storms. Sunday. That's the forecast. I'm meteorologist Megan Mulford for 98.7 Light FM. Currently 83.
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